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2: Hi, yeah, I want to report an impaired driver. 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

0: Backtracks, the Parkland's favorite Sunday morning soundtrack, featuring all the country classics you know and love. 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

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Some will die in hot pursuit while sifting through my ashes. Some will fall in love with life and drink it from a fountain that is pouring like an avalanche coming down the mountain. 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

0: Everybody knows not to drink and drive, but some people still think it's okay to take drugs and drive. 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A message from the RCMP, the Canadian Association of Chiefs of Police, and Arrive Alive, Drive Sober.
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0: Good morning. I'm CKDM's Jeff Henson with news now to 6 o'clock. The emergency department at Dauphin Regional Health Center reopened yesterday. The emergency department will operate in the existing ER space while restoration work continues in other areas of the hospital. The emergency department will provide emergency services 24/7. A mobile CT unit will be up and running within a couple of weeks. Diagnostic services are also resuming at its previous location in the hospital as of 8 o'clock this morning for general outpatient walk-in services. Other health services will continue to be provided in nearby sites while restoration work continues in progress. With the reopening of Dauphin Regional Health Center Emergency Department, Prairie Mountain Health wants to remind people about some important updates for services and process of a visit. When you arrive, you will be entering the hospital through a secure checkpoint, who will then direct you to the appropriate registration desk. When you are in the emergency department, you're allowed one family member or support person to ensure that there is enough space for patients and families as they require care. There is also a public washroom set up outside of the Dauphin Regional Health Center main entrance for patients and visitors. It will remain locked and a key will be available at both the ED and DI registration desks. Prairie Mountain Health reminds visitors to be patient with hospital staff as it is continuing work to make sure other parts of the Regional Health Center are undergoing repairs. As Manitoba's municipal election inches closer, there is an important deadline coming up across the province. The period for nominations for mayors or councillors is September 22nd at 4:30 in the afternoon. If you're interested on submitting a nomination for either role, you are encouraged to contact your local municipality or government body to find when the start of their nomination period is. Also, make sure that you get your nominations in before September 22nd. Additionally, September 22nd is the deadline for updating voter information. If you need to update your voter information, two pieces of government ID are required. For specifics on how to update your voter information, contact your local municipality or government body. More often than not, those changes need to be made in person. Manitoba's municipal elections are set for Wednesday, October 28th. Earlier in the year, from June to July, Manitobans were able to vote on the design of a new Manitoba Parks license plate. In a video on social media, Premier Wab Kanu announcing that the loon design had won the voting and will soon be available to supporters of Manitoba Parks to purchase. During the survey period, more than 62,000 Manitobans voted in a show of good engagement. Listening to community feedback, the plate will be Manitoba's first specially licensed plate to be offered in both English and French. Part of the proceeds from each plate will go to the Manitoba Provincial Parks Endowment Funds, helping to improve Manitoba Parks public safety, visitor experience, and enhancing accessibility. Since the start of the specialty license plate program in 2011, more than 215,000 plates have been sold, providing more than $6.4 million to charities. The new Manitoba Park plates are expected to be available for purchase starting in the spring of 2027. Weather details are on the way next.
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0: Increasing cloud with a slight chance of a shower later this morning and this afternoon. Wind will pick up around the noon hour as well too, gusting at times up to 60 kilometers an hour with a high of 18 degrees. 30% chance of showers this evening. That wind will eventually become lighter this evening with a low of 9. Mix of sun and cloud for Wednesday and a high of 21 degrees with an overnight low of 10. Up to 26 in the sunshine on Thursday. Cloudy periods that night, a low of 12. For Friday, mix of sun and cloud with a high of 20. Slight chance of showers that evening and a low of 9. And sun and cloud, 40% chance of showers on Saturday with a high of 15 degrees. A clear sky right now in Dauphin. Wind from the south-southwest at 8 kilometers an hour. 87% is the humidity, and it's 14 degrees. Sports is up next.
2: The Assiniboine Valley Health Board invites and encourages residents and all current stakeholders to attend the Healthcare Open House this Saturday, September 12th, starting at 9 a.m. at the George P. Beliziuk Meeting Room in Russell. The board will provide a summary of their work and provide background on the current state of healthcare in the regional hub. Those in attendance are encouraged to provide feedback. A short survey will also be handed out at the meeting, and for those unable to attend, the survey can also be accessed online at russellbinscarth.com/AVHB survey. Plan to attend the Healthcare Open House this Saturday, September 12th at the George P. Beliziuk Meeting Room in Russell, starting at 9 a.m.
0: MJHL preseason play last night saw Verdon knock off Weyburn of the SJHL 5-3. Kings back in action tomorrow night in Neepawa against the Titans. They'll also meet the Titans Friday night at Credit Union Place. Kings announcing a trade over the weekend, acquiring 2007-born defenseman Aiden Stewart from Swan Valley for a player development fee. Stewart had a goal and four assists in 21 games with the Stamps last season. Two games yesterday in the CFL, Edmonton beating Calgary 38-28, Toronto got by Hamilton 37-22, and in the majors last night, the Athletics beat the Blue Jays 6-5. For local news anytime, go to 730ckdm.com.

the cars, and hello again. Good morning. It is Alec Wilson here with you. It is day one for yard waste slash green bin pickup in Dauphin today on this Tuesday that might feel like a Monday for some if you had the day off yesterday. But tomorrow, a big day for Park West School Division students as they head back to school. And then just a couple more days before Mountain View, Swan Valley, and Turtle River students head back to school as well. We'll talk about those new Manitoba Parks license plates, which I think look pretty nifty. We'll also talk some adorable pets up for adoption at Barkland. We'll talk about that as well. If you want to check out their Facebook page, you can see them also. We'll talk the Bombers, the Kings, and the Street Fair, the Parkland Chamber of Commerce annual street fair and dance that is coming up as well. We'll have Cameron Winters from the Chamber in studio today to talk more about that. And also a big welcome back to Jeff Henson, as you probably heard during the news there at 6 o'clock. Good to have him back here in the news booth. Again, welcome back to Jeff Henson, who just gave me a thumbs up. So right now we'll continue on with Jason Blaine, and That's What I Do. Good morning.

0: Well, the past couple of days have been fairly cloudy and coming with a little bit of rain as well. Saturday over the weekend was just a beautiful, perfect day. It was nice and warm. The sun was shining all throughout the day, hardly a cloud in the sky. But then, yeah, Sunday and Monday came around with a lot of cloud and a bit of rain. We'll see what today has in store with weather details that are coming up next.
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3: Increasing cloud with a slight chance of a shower later this morning and this afternoon. Wind will pick up around the noon hour as well, too, gusting at times up to 60 kilometers an hour with a high of 18 degrees. 30% chance of showers this evening. That wind will eventually become lighter this evening with a low of 9. Mix of sun and cloud for Wednesday and a high of 21 degrees with an overnight low of 10. Up to 26 in the sunshine on Thursday, cloudy periods that night, a low of 12. For Friday, mix of sun and cloud with a high of 20. Slight chance of showers that evening and a low of 9. And sun and cloud, 40% chance of showers on Saturday with a high of 15 degrees. Clear sky right now in Dauphin. The wind from the south-southwest at 18, gusting to 28 kilometers an hour. 84% is the humidity. And it's 15 degrees.
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And, of course, Jace the Ace, the radio game, continues today. We'll have two more opportunities for you to find the Ace of Spades. $1,500 could be yours if you find it. There's still 36 cards left, so still a fair amount of cards to choose from. And if you haven't done so already, have a look at the current board and where things are at 730CKDM.com. See if your lucky spot has been picked yet. And if not, then be the lucky caller when you hear the cue to call, and hopefully your lucky spot has that Ace of Spades in it.

Well, it's nice to see the sun coming up slowly but surely. And looking like, at least from the view here in the studio, looking out the window, looks like a mostly clear sky. Nice that we sort of seem to have at least temporarily shed that overcast coverage that has been over much of, if not all, the Parkland area for the past couple of days. Although the forecast does call for some increasing cloudiness today, unfortunately. Last Friday, I

0: They have two games left in it. They've got a game tomorrow against Nipawa on the road, and then one more exhibition home game coming up this Friday against Nipawa as well at 7 o'clock at Credit Union Place. And then the regular season kicks off for the Kings on Friday the 18th when they play Selkirk. That game is in Selkirk, and then those two teams will come right back to Dauphin on Saturday the 19th for the Assiniboine College home opener at Credit Union Place, and that one also at 7 o'clock in the evening.
1: Good morning. I'm Jeff Henson, and it's time for the 6:30 primetime news headlines. After the hospital was severely damaged by flooding in early July, the Dauphin Regional Health Center's emergency department is once again open. Prairie Mountain Health wants to remind visitors of a few things before they head to the hospital. Once you arrive, you will enter through a security checkpoint, which will direct you to the appropriate registration desk. While you're in the ER, you are allowed one support person or family member to make sure that there is enough space. Before Manitoba's municipal elections on October 28th, there is an important date coming up at September 22nd, which is the deadline to update your voter information. If you need to update that information, you are required to have two pieces of government ID as well. September 22nd is the deadline for mayor and councillor nominations. And the province has announced the winner of the recent Manitoba Parks specialty plate design vote. The Loon Design was the winner and will be available for purchase in the spring of 2027. In sports, Dauphin Kings acquiring a 20-year-old defenseman from the Swan Valley Stampeders. I'll have news now, coming up at 7.
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1: Increasing cloud with a slight chance of a shower later this morning and this afternoon. Wind will pick up around the noon hour as well, too, gusting at times up to 60 kilometers an hour with a high of 18 degrees. 30% chance of showers this evening. That wind will eventually become lighter this evening with a low of 9. Mix of sun and cloud for Wednesday at a high of 21 degrees with an overnight low of 10. Up to 26 in the sunshine on Thursday. Cloudy periods that night, a low of 12. For Friday, mix of sun and cloud with a high of 20, slight chance of showers that evening and a low of 9, and sun and cloud, 40% chance of showers on Saturday with a high of 15 degrees. Clear sky right now in Dauphin, the wind from the south-southwest at 18, gusting to 28 kilometers an hour, 84% is the humidity, and it's 15 degrees.
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And I should also mention I was talking about the Kings a few minutes ago. 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It actually ended up being a pretty decent crowd at Credit Union Place for an exhibition game last Friday. 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Here's Gord Bamford.

0: Life Goes On by Leanne Rimes here on CKDM. Again, today, day one for yard waste / green bin pickup end off, and a couple of days away from school for Mountain View, Swan Valley, and Turtle River School Division students. And then just one day, tomorrow is the big day for Park West School Division students who head back to school tomorrow, the 9th. And again, two more days for Mountain View, Swan Valley, and Turtle River students. Right now here in Dauphin, mostly clear sky, 15 degrees. Agriview is coming up next.
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5: Infectious disease is one of the major risks of swine production. To strengthen the tools needed to safeguard animal health, the federal government is providing funds to improve the quality of swine health surveillance. Agriculture and Agri-Food Federal Minister Heath MacDonald announced roughly $3.1 million to the Canadian Pork Council to support the development, validation, and upgrading of multiplex technologies, which are comprehensive lab tests that can screen for multiple domestic swine viruses from a single sample. The project also includes implementing a targeted national proficiency program to support consistent testing across veterinary labs in Canada and establishing a secure surveillance database to track swine viruses. The project is based at the Atlantic Veterinary College and involves collaboration with veterinary practitioners, veterinary laboratories, and industry. Canadian Pork Council Chair Rene Roy said that disease outbreak can have a major impact on animal welfare, food supply, productivity, producer mental health, and can result in significant economic losses. Join us later today for AgriView, the Noon Hour Edition on 730 CKDM.
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It's Morgan Kleiber on our Tuesday morning, a Tuesday that might feel like a Monday for some if you had the day off yesterday. For me, it feels like a normal week since I was on air yesterday, but yeah, for some might feel a little bit like a Monday today. Right now, 15 degrees, and I got to say, it's nice to see the sun rising right now after a couple of days of rain and an overcast sky. There is a 30% chance of showers late this morning and this afternoon, and then a 30% chance of showers at night, but we'll see what the day has in store. But at least for now, nice to see a little bit of sunshine as the sun is slowly but surely rising. And news at 7 o'clock on the way. Here's Scotty McCreary, Can't Pass the Bar.

0: Good morning. I'm CKDM's Jeff Henson with news now to 7 o'clock for Dean Cooley, GM in Dauphin. After the hospital was severely damaged by flooding in early July, the Dauphin Regional Health Center's emergency department is now open again. Prairie Mountain Health wants to remind visitors of a few things before they head to the hospital. Once you arrive, you'll enter through a security checkpoint, which will then direct you to the appropriate registration desk. While you're at the ER, you are allowed just one support person or family member in order to make sure there is enough space. There is a public washroom set up outside of the main entrance to the hospital for patients and visitors. And there is also a key available at both the diagnostic area and emergency department registration desks. If you need to use the emergency department, Prairie Mountain Health asks you to be respectful of the staff. Diagnostic services are resuming in their previous location as of 8 o'clock this morning for general outpatient walk-in services. Other health services will continue to be provided in nearby sites while restoration of the hospital progresses. Before Manitoba's municipal elections on October 28th, there is an important date coming up. September 22nd is the deadline to update your voter information. If you need to update that information, you're required to have two pieces of government ID. You're encouraged to contact your local municipality or government body to check their specifications on how to update information. But more often than not, those changes do need to be made in person. Meanwhile, September 22nd at 4:30 is the deadline for mayor or council nominations. If you plan on running for either of those roles, make sure to get your nominations in before that time with the required number of signatures. The province announcing the winner of the recent Manitoba Parks specialty plate design vote, the Loon Design, won the contest and will be available for purchase by the spring of 2027. The announcement made by Premier Wab Kanoo on social media, he mentioned that they are listening to community feedback, with the specialty plates being Manitoba's first to be offered in both English and French. Part of the proceeds from each plate will go to the Manitoba Provincial Parks Endowment Funds, helping to keep Manitoba's parks safe, accessible, and visitor-friendly. Since the specialty license plate program started in 2011, more than $6.4 million has been raised for various charities through the sale of more than 215,000 license plates. And though the Canadian Summer Jobs Wage Subsidy Program, the City of Dauphin was able to take on a few summer students this year. Lisa Gaudet, Deputy City Manager, said the student working with Tourism Dauphin showed a lot of professionalism and her work showed a lot of promise. If you've been on the City of Dauphin's Facebook page recently, you would have seen it yourself as she has designed the city's 9 p.m. routine social media campaign and the recent recycling campaign.
1: She brought a lot of creativity and initiative to the position, and she did a fantastic job representing both the city and Tourism Dauphin online.
0: Plus, there was a pair of summer students that worked with Dauphin's Public Works team. They got more than they signed up for, dealing with flood recovery in early July, but Gaudet says that they handled it well and approached problems with a lot of enthusiasm.
1: Much of this work happens behind the scenes, but it plays an important role in keeping city properties maintained and our community looking clean and cared for. And they did a fantastic job, and we're certainly hoping they're willing to consider coming back next year.
0: There was also a team of summer students that worked with Dauphin Rec as part of the Bloom Crew, helping with ground maintenance around the city and caring for flowers as part of the city's Adopt a Planter program. Weather details are up next.
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0: Weather is a presentation of the Dauphin Active Living Center. Increasing clouds, slight chance of showers late this morning and this afternoon. Wind will pick up this afternoon, gusting up to 60 kilometers an hour with a high of 18 degrees. Cloudy, slight chance of flurry or showers, I should say, this evening. Let's not get ahead of ourselves here. Low tonight of 9, mix of sun and cloud tomorrow with a high of 21 and a low of 10. Sunny up to 26 on Thursday with a low of 12 degrees. Sun and cloud and 20 degrees on Friday. Slight chance of showers that evening, a low of 9. And a 40% chance of showers on Saturday with a high of 15 degrees. The sun starting to come out right now in the city of Sunshine. Wind is from the south-southwest at 15 kilometers an hour. 87% is the humidity, and it's 14 degrees. The markets are next.
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0: Markets reopened today after being closed yesterday for the Labor Day holiday. The TSS closed Friday down 119 points at 36,513.8. In New York, the Dow Jones was down 271 points Friday to 53,414.25. As for the NASDAQ, it was down 77 points, ending the week at 26,506.99. In Tokyo this morning, the Nikkei was down 1,130 points at 65,269.3. The Hang Seng in Hong Kong was down 95 points at 25,317.18. Crude oil so far this morning is up $2.25 at $93.73. And the Canadian dollar in overseas trade is currently at 72.44 cents U.S. Sports is next.
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0: MJHL preseason play last night. Verdon knocked off Weyburn of the SJHL 5-3. Kings are back in action tomorrow night. They'll be in Nipawa against the Titans. Two teams then meet at Credit Union Place to close off the preseason on Friday. Kings also announcing a trade over the weekend as they acquire 2007-born defenseman Aiden Stewart from the Swan Valley Stampeders for a player development fee. He had a goal and four assists in 21 games with the Stamps last season. Two games yesterday on Labor Day in the CFL, Edmonton beating Calgary 38-28, while Toronto beat Hamilton 37-22. And in the majors, the Athletics beat the Toronto Blue Jays 6-5. For local news anytime, go to 730ckdm.com.

And a good Tuesday morning to you. It's day one for yard waste slash green bin pickup in Dauphin, a couple of days away from school for students in the Mountain View, Swan Valley, and Turtle River divisions, and one day away as students go back to school tomorrow for the Park West School Division, and for parents as well here in Dauphin. Don't forget the Dauphin Rec Health and Leisure Mart is today at the Parkland Rec Complex Curling Rink from 5 to 7 with lots of different groups there for fall and winter activities. A great chance to get you and your kids signed up for fall and winter activities. Also today, Chase the Ace, the radio game, returns after taking the long weekend off. Listen for two chances to play and hopefully find that ace of spades in this third and final round. It's worth $1,500. Prize got $500 greater with each round. Here's Patricia Conroy, and when...

0: And right now, the sun continuing to come up here in Dauphin, which we see a lot, but it's a nice sight after a couple of days of rainy, overcast, gray sky kind of weather. 5-day weather forecast is coming up in a minute. 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And today the forecast calls for increasing cloudiness with a 30% chance of showers late this morning and this afternoon. And a southwest wind eventually gusting up to 60 kilometers near noon. A high of 18 and a low of 9 with a cloudy sky and a 30% chance of showers at night tonight. And that southwest wind switching to the northwest, going down to 20 clicks. A mix of sun and cloud tomorrow with a northwest wind gusting up to 40 kilometers, a high of 21 and a low of 10 with a clear sky at night. Sunny with a high of 26 on Thursday. Friday, a mix of sun and cloud with a high of 20. And a mix of sun and cloud for Saturday, 40% chance of showers and a high of 15. Right now it's 19 in Winnipeg, 18 in Fisher Branch Ashern, 17 in Portage, 14 in McCreary and Brandon, 13 in Wasagaming and Shoal Lake, and 12 degrees in Roblin, The Paw, Yorkton, and Swan River. Here in Dauphin, sun is rising and nice to see. Humidity at 87%, wind out of the south-southwest at 15 kilometers, and right now the temperature is 14.
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And the rescheduled Parkland Chamber of Commerce Street Fair and Dance, that is coming up soon in 10 days on Friday the 18th of this month. And it'll be a full day of music and dancing and lots more at CN Park, along with all the vendors, food, and everything else. And, of course, as always, even though it's at a different time, they are going to do same thing they always do and kick it off with a pancake breakfast served up by the Dauphin Lions Club from 8:30 in the morning to 11 at CN Park here in Dauphin. So looking forward to that. We do plan to do a live show, live morning show from the Chamber of Commerce Street Fair as well. We'll also hear lots more about it coming up next hour as Cameron Winters from the Chamber is set to come in and talk about the Street Fair and Dance again coming up on Friday the 18th, not very far away at all. And again, it'll as well as the music and the dancing and on the stage and everything, and the vendors and the food and everything else that'll be available. The pancake breakfast will be there as well from 8:30 in the morning to 11, served up by the Dauphin Lions Club. Maybe.

0: Pumps Coffee with the Queen here on CKDM. It's Alec Woolston with you until 9 o'clock this morning. Sun is coming out, 14 degrees at the moment. We'll have a five-day weather forecast coming up shortly. Primetime headlines on the way as well.
1: The Assiniboine Valley Health Board invites and encourages residents and all current stakeholders to attend the Healthcare Open House this Saturday, September 12th, starting at 9 a.m. at the George P. Beliziuk Meeting Room in Russell. The board will provide a summary of their work and provide background on the current state of healthcare in the regional hub. Those in attendance are encouraged to provide feedback. A short survey will also be handed out at the meeting, and for those unable to attend, the survey can also be accessed online at russellbinscarth.com/AVHBsurvey. Plan to attend the Healthcare Open House this Saturday, September 12th, at the George P. Beliziuk Meeting Room in Russell, starting at 9 a.m.
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3: Good morning, I'm Jeff Henson, and it's time for the 7:30 Primetime News headlines brought to you by Fusion Credit Union. With the reopening of the Dauphin Regional Health Center's emergency department, Prairie Mountain Health wants to remind people about some important updates for services and the process of a visit. When you arrive, you will be entering the hospital through a security checkpoint, who will then direct you to the appropriate registration desk. While you're in the emergency department, you're also allowed just one family member or support person, this way ensuring there is enough space for patients and families that require care. As Manitoba's municipal election inches closer, there is an important deadline coming up across the province. The period for nominations for mayors or councillors is September 22nd at 4:30. As well, September 22nd, the deadline for updating your voter information. If you need to update your voter information, two pieces of government ID are required. And earlier this year, from June to July, Manitobans were asked to vote in the design of a new Manitoba Parks license plate. In a video on social media recently, Premier Wab Kanu announcing the loon design had won the voting and would soon be available for supporters of Manitoba Parks to purchase. The license plates will be available as of the spring of 2027. In sports, two games yesterday on Labor Day in the CFL. I'll have news now coming up at 8.
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1: And this forecast brought to you by Garten's Auction Service. Calls for increasing cloudiness today. 30% chance of showers late this morning and this afternoon, with a southwest wind eventually gusting up to 60 kilometers near noon, a high of 18 and a low of 9, with a cloudy sky and a 30% chance of showers tonight. And also a southwest wind switching to the northwest at 20 kilometers. Then tomorrow, a mix of sun and cloud, that northwest wind gusting up to 40 kilometers, a high of 21 and a low of 10, with a clear sky at night. Thursday, sunshine and a high of 26, a mix of sun and cloud for Friday with a high of 20. And Saturday, a mix of sun and cloud, 40% chance of showers and a high of 15. Right now it's 19 in Winnipeg, 18 in Fisher Branch Ashern, 17 in Portage, 14 in Brandon and McCreary, 13 in Wasagaming and Shoal Lake. And it's 12 in Roblin, The Paw, Yorkton, and Swan River. And back here in Dauphin, the sky is mostly clear, sun's coming up, humidity 87%, wind out of the south-southwest at 15 kilometers, and it's 14 degrees. 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

The Locomotion Grand Funk Railroad here on CKDM. Good morning, 20 to 8 on our Tuesday. That, again, may feel like a Monday for anybody who had the day off yesterday. It is 14 degrees right now. We have the birthday book coming up in a few minutes. As always, you can send a birthday greeting in advance by texting 204-638-7878, or if you'd prefer to do it by email, you can do so. Send an email to ckdm.onair@730ckdm.com. But that is all coming up after Alan Jackson and Chattahoochee. Good morning.

0: And right now, a beautiful morning here in Dauphin. The sun continues to rise. It is 14 degrees right now, and time now for the birthday book.
1: Happy birthday to you.
0: And the number to dial, 204-638-7878. To wish somebody a happy birthday today, or a happy anniversary wish as well. I do have a couple of texts that came in earlier. Happy birthday wishes to Brad Bud Mentuck of Weiwei from your family. And again, happy birthday to Brad Bud Mentuck in Weiwei from your family. And also a happy birthday to Lindsay Sanderson. Love all her family and friends. Again, happy birthday to Lindsay Sanderson. Love all her family and friends. And to the phone lines we go. Good morning, birthday book.
2: Good morning. I'd like to say happy birthday to our good friend Patty, and happy anniversary to Judy and Fred.
0: Perfect. Have a great day.
2: Thank you. Bye-bye.
0: Bye-bye. And 204-638-7878 once again for the birthday book. It's also Gaten Matarazzo's birthday. He's plays one of the kids in Stranger Things, and he's just now, his name is escaping me. Dustin, I think? I think that's what it is. Anyway, I only watched the first season of that show. Haven't seen the next four, so I'm a little behind on that one. But again, we're currently flipping through the pages of the birthday book, 204-638-7878. Next hour, we're talking Parkland Chamber of Commerce Street Fair and Dance with Cameron Winters of the Chamber. Lots going on, lots of music, some dance groups, lots of shopping with all the vendors around in CN Park, lots of food available, pancake breakfast. We'll do a live morning show. Going to be a great day. And then next week, next Monday, the 14th, we'll have Jean-Louis Guillaume here in studio talking about Dauphin Culture Days. That's getting underway later this month. Now that looks like that is all for today's birthday book.
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6: This report is brought to you by Right Side Equipment. Markets back open again today on both sides of the border after Labor Day yesterday at the Winnipeg Commodity Exchange. November canola is up $5.10 at $827.60. To the Chicago Board of Trade, December spring wheat is currently up 5.5 at $7.50.5. December winter wheat is up 10.75 at $8.13. December oats down 0.75 at 3.68. December wheat is up 8.5 to 7.42.5. December corn up 0.75 at 5.37.5. November soybeans down 4.25 at 13.05.5. December soybean meal is down $4.70 at $350.40. And December soybean oil down 35 cents at $69.62. Closing prices from Friday at the Chicago Mercantile Exchange. August live cattle was down 1.35, ending the week at 212.95. October feeder cattle was down 0.95 at 320.15. And October lean hogs down 1.15 at 82.3. AgriView, the noon hour edition, returns today at noon on 730 CKDM.
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Love, Hate, Love from Owen Riegling here on CKDM News Now at 8 o'clock on the way in a few minutes to get us there. It's Shania Twain and Giddy Up.

0: Good morning. I'm CKDM's Jeff Henson with news now to 8 o'clock for Eastside Furniture and Appliances. With the reopening of the Dauphin Regional Health Center's emergency department, Prairie Mountain Health, wanting to remind people about some important updates for services and the process of a visit. When you arrive, you'll be entering the hospital through a security checkpoint, who will then direct you to the appropriate registration desk. When you're in the emergency department, you are welcome to have one family member or support person, that number only to ensure that there is enough space for patients and families as they require care. And there's also public washrooms set up outside the Dauphin Regional Health Center's main entrance for patients and visitors. It will remain locked and a key will be available at both the emergency department and diagnostic registration desks. Yes, diagnostic services are resuming as of this hour in the previous location in the hospital. And this will be for general outpatient walk-in services. Prairie Mountain Health reminds visitors to be patient with hospital staff and is continuing to work to make sure other parts of the Dauphin Regional Health Center are undergoing repairs. It's an annual Parkland staple, and it's set to return tonight. The Rec Health and Leisure Mart runs from 5 till 7 at the Dauphin Curling Club, giving families a one-stop shop to register for fall and winter activities. Dauphin Recreation Services says 10 to 15 groups are expected, including Dauphin Junior Rec Hockey and both Ukrainian dance groups. While online registrations has trimmed attendance in recent years, Tamara Kalita said the event still brings plenty of local options under one roof.
1: We actually have two Highland Dance Academies now there. They'll both be there. The Dauphin Curling Club's there, which is for adults. So if you're new to town and want to try curling, go talk to them. Dauphin Girl Guides, Dauphin Rec Services, the Kin Aquatic Center, and everything that we do. Dauphin Gymnastic Club's there.
0: Stepping Stones Youth Choir from Winnipeg OSIS will also be there. Other community groups like Prairie Mountain Health, Dauphin Neighborhood Renewal Corporation, and South Parkland Healthy Child Coalition will also be there. As Manitoba's municipal election inches closer, there's an important deadline coming up. Across the province, the period for nominations for mayors and councillors closes September 22nd at 4:30. If you intend on submitting a nomination for either role, you're encouraged to contact your local municipality or governmental body to find when the start of their nomination period is. However, you do have to have your nominations in before September 22nd. And additionally, September 22nd is also the deadline for updating voter information. If you need to update your voter information, two pieces of government ID are required. For specifics on how to update your voter information, contact your local municipality or government body. More often than not, those changes need to be made in person. The municipal elections in Manitoba are set for Wednesday, October 28th. Weather details are coming up next.
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0: The weather is a presentation of Love and Pearson Group. Increasing cloud with a 30% chance of showers later this morning and into the afternoon. Southwest wind will be gusting up to 60 kilometers an hour, noon to noon hour today with a high of 18. 30% chance of showers this evening, otherwise cloudy. That wind will diminish this evening at a low of 9. Sun and cloud with a high of 21 on the way for tomorrow and a low of 10. 26 in the sunshine on Thursday with a low of 12. Sun and cloud Friday, high of 20, slight chance of showers Friday night down to 9, and sun and cloud, 40% chance of showers on Saturday with a high of 15. A sunny start to the day in Dauphin, southwest wind 18, gusting to 30 kilometers an hour, 82% is the humidity, and it's 15 degrees. Sports is up next.
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0: MJHL preseason play continued last night as Verdun knocked off Weyburn of the Saskatchewan Junior League 5-3. Kings are back in action tomorrow night in Neepawa against the Titans. The two teams will also meet Friday night at Credit Union Place. Kings announcing a trade over the weekend. They acquired 2007 board defenseman Aiden Stewart from the Swan Valley Stampeders for a player development fee. He had a goal and four assists in 21 games with the Stamps last season. Two games yesterday on Labor Day in the CFL. Edmonton beat Calgary 38-28. Toronto getting by Hamilton 37-22. And in the majors, Blue Jays falling 6-5 last night to the Athletics. For local news anytime, go to 730ckdm.com.

All the way from New Zealand, Split Ends, I Got You here on CKDM. We're talking Parkland Chamber of Commerce, Street Fair, and Dance in a few minutes with Cameron Winters from the Chamber. We'll be talking about that in a few minutes. Here's Dean Brody, Whiskey in a Teacup.

0: And right now, a beautiful looking sunrise here in Dauphin. 15 degrees. We'll talk weather information in about 15 minutes time. But coming up shortly, we're talking the Parkland Chamber of Commerce Street Fair.
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0: And now joined in studio with Cameron Winters from the Parkland Chamber of Commerce. How are you this morning, Cameron?
6: Good. How are you?
0: Not too bad. Not too bad. How'd your summer go?
6: Oh, it went good, but it went by way too fast.
0: Yeah, I agree.
6: I'm pretty sure everybody says that, but it's true.
0: Yeah, and especially this year with how things got started. Yeah, everything just seems like the summer just flew on by. And one unfortunate cancellation that we had was the Parkland Chamber of Commerce Street Fair. But you were having it anyways. It is coming up on Friday the 18th, and I'm sure you've been busy with everything involved with that.
6: Yeah, it's been a lot of planning. I mean, it's kind of just been lingering there, right, because of the rescheduling. So hopefully we're kind of ready. I mean, I wake up in the morning and it seems cold, so I'm hoping that the weather will be good for next Saturday. I think, you know, if people dress in layers and maybe bring, like, if they're coming out at nighttime, maybe, like, bring your blankets. I don't know. I don't know what it's going to be like. Yeah. You know, fall vibes, like, bring your blankets. And I know Bloom and Bean will be on site with some, like, hot beverages. So grab some, you know, a hot drink and grab your blanket and snuggle up in a chair.
0: Yeah. Or you never know. It might could be that, or like just one of those random unseasonably hot fall days.
6: Maybe.
0: You never know. But
6: yeah, like
0: regardless, I think people
6: it'll be what it is. Hopefully it's, you know, it's nice weather and like it'll be a great day no matter what. It'll just be hopefully the weather, you know, holds out for us.
0: Right. And one thing, of course, that people know about the street fair and dance is lots of music and dance groups and everything all throughout the day. And you've got like a really local lineup this year, eh?
6: Yeah. Every artist is local to the Parkland. We have quite like a few dancers, not a lot of dance groups with this one, just because I know the Ukrainian dance groups just start their season of dance in the fall.
0: Right.
6: So it was hard to get, you know, like we weren't able to get Zarka, we weren't able to get Bratsva, but we were able to get Shiraz. So they're coming and doing a Ukrainian dance performance. And then we have Prairie Thistle Highland Dance. So that'll be really good as well. But yeah, like rescheduling original performers to this next lineup, we did have to, you know, take out a few and put a couple new ones in just because of the date change and because it didn't work with, you know, some of the artists, plans. So, but this is a really great lineup. We've managed to fill the lineup and everybody's local. And, you know, there's quite a bit of variety. There's like country and there's some jazz, there's some rock. Like, I feel like there's more rock at the end of the night, right?
0: When, for sure.
6: Yeah. And it kind of goes
0: right
6: from,
0: exactly.
6: It kind of goes from like solo to duos to full bands and anything in between there with the dancers. So it's going to be a really good day.
0: Yeah, for sure. And as well, lots of vendors have signed up to be there too, I'm guessing.
6: Oh, yes. Yeah. Vendors, again, we had to reschedule a couple because the dates didn't work for a couple of them. So been slowly pulling some to the next date and then opening up some spots for new ones. And we were able to even get a few, I think, over the weekend just into those slots. So the vendors are kind of ever changing, probably since the last time we even posted our vendor lineup. But the last post we did for our vendors, all of them are still there. We're just adding new ones. So it's going to be a full block. We have the Heritage Society coming back, on that one street between the Watson and the Schramkes there. So they're going to be set up with their equipment. Hawkridge Trade School is coming to set up with something of his as well. Kids Zone is back in action, thanks to McDonald's and Norwex. So that's going to be really good. We'll have the face painters. We'll have the bouncy castles. We'll have, you know, all that fun stuff for the kids. And I guess, you know, with the kids being in school, it gives the opportunity for the smaller kids and the daycare classes to come earlier, right, and take advantage of the Kids Zone. And then after school, you know, like after 3:30, we're going to keep the Kids Zone open till probably 7 or 8. I guess it depends how long the volunteers want to stay, but it gives the school kids an opportunity to come and take advantage of it afterwards, right?
0: Definitely. And one thing I love about when the street fair moved from Main Street to CN Park and that sort of block, First Avenue there, is if you want to go shopping and check out the vendors and everything, there's good tree coverage, good shade and stuff like that. So if it does end up being a really hot day or something like that, you can get a bit of a break from all that.
6: Yeah, exactly. And it's kind of like central too, in the way that you can, you know, venture off the block too, like the actual licensed street fair block. You can venture off and you can go, you know, I know Obsolete has their Makers Market under the Stars.
0: That's
6: night too. So, I mean, you know, you can come and enjoy the street fair and then you can go there and check out the Makers there. We have a lot of different places, chamber members that are doing things on the side of the street fair block. Obviously, Source for Sports had held their sidewalk sale, so they're going to be doing their sidewalk sale again.
0: Nice.
6: Sasha from Silver Frame is going to be open. We have Daisy's Revival doing some deals too. Like, there's a lot of chamber members still taking part in the street fair in, you know, in the way that they can where they're located.
0: Yeah. It's great. The street fair and dance is definitely a great way where Dauphin definitely comes together for sure to celebrate. And in case people are wondering, yes, there will be a pancake breakfast as well, served up by the Lions Club.
6: Yeah, that was one thing that for sure, like with the rescheduling of the summer to the fall, we had issues with just with, you know, a lot of businesses not able to bring their summer student staff, right? So, and the pancake breakfast with Fort Dauphin was one of them. So we were able to contact the Lions Club and thankfully they were able to put on the pancake breakfast. So we're really excited about that. We really want to get the word out so that people take advantage of the pancake breakfast. And, you know, you're going to get your pancakes and I think sausage and a drink for $12, which I mean, great deal. Yeah. All the proceeds go to the Lions Club. So, you know, you're supporting a local organization that supports a lot of things in the Parkland as well. So, yeah, it's all around. It's a really good thing, and it pushes the street fair to that full day thing, right?
0: Yes,
6: because without it, we were really wondering. We're like, well, do we open the street fair at 11?
0: For vendors
6: to be able to sell over the lunch hour, but then some of the daycares can't come and do the Kids Zone. So it all fits when the pancake breakfast comes, right? So
0: that's
6: great. It's good that it's happening.
0: Well, definitely kudos to you and everybody else involved with organizing this, especially with the date change and all that and the complications that can come with that. Despite all that, it's still going to be just an awesome day on First Avenue there in CN Park.
6: Yeah, for sure. And it kind of is integrating well into Culture Days too, right?
0: Yes,
6: it kicks off Culture Days. We have that Chamber Art Challenge happening and all of the canvases are out to chamber members, so that's kind of cool. And they're going to be on display outside the Watson Art Center, and they'll have their Culture Days display there too. Just, you know, information about Culture Days, their calendar of events probably coming up. And I know that, you know, that committee does so much work too for that fall, September.
0: Yes,
6: and so it's everything's, you know, getting into the groove of all the events are starting to happen again, right? So.
0: Yep, you betcha. And speaking of other things happening, was there anything else that is going on coming up with the Parkland Chamber of Commerce that you want people to know about?
6: Yeah, for sure. So other than, I mean, the street fair obviously is our big thing this September. We're gearing up for breakfast sessions this September. We'll have one in September and one in October. Information, I think, is going to be on the website hopefully this week. WeMB is doing a breakfast session on the 29th of September. So that's going to be at the Super 8. And it's kind of for women entrepreneurs. It's free, you know, come and enjoy light breakfast from Shauna's Sweet Treats. And we're going to, you know, talk about what's happening in the Parkland for small business owners, like women small business owners, entrepreneurs. And yeah, it's WeMB does it. They're called the Listening Tour. So they come and they're doing a big presentation on it. It should be really great. And our registration will open this week. So if you're interested, definitely register. And then we have another one coming up in the in October, and that'll be with MNP. Okay. And we're going to talk about it more probably in the next little bit. We'll let the September one roll through and then talk about the October one. But that one will be a really good one for small businesses and, you know, even medium, large businesses. It's just they're going to be talking about the upcoming tax changes for 2027 and anything that the CRA is going to be, you know, putting forward for businesses. And there's a lot of changes this year, apparently, coming through. So it's going to be really important for especially people that, you know, like there's a lot of changes coming, and I think you know, it's great to be aware of it, and they want to put on a presentation, so perfect opportunity to get people in the seats to see what's coming with the CRA here in 2027. And then for I guess we're going to be probably getting ready for elections soon. I mean, the elections deadline for the municipal election I think is September 20th or 22nd. I can't remember, but it's coming up at the end of the month here. So we'll know which Parkland communities we'll be doing forums in, or maybe we'll do meet the council, meet the candidates. It'll just depend on, you know, who's in the running and stuff. But we're gearing up for that. We have a committee made for that. And yeah, it'll be a really good fall for professional development side of things in the business. And then also just, you know, elections, so advocacy and all of that.
0: Yeah, yeah. Very, very busy times coming up. And again, kudos to you and everybody else involved with the street fair, with getting it going despite having to be canceled and everything. A lot of people were definitely happy to hear that it is going on. Cameron, before we let you go, was there anything else that you'd like to add?
6: No, just come to the street fair next Friday. We'll see you there. Come support all the organizations that make it happen and everybody that's coming to, you know, be a vendor, sell stuff, or even just talk about their organizations too. And yeah, bring your kiddos, free event. It's a big family event. So there's definitely not a shortage of things to do this September.
0: Wonderful. Well, thank you very much, Cameron Winters, for stopping by.
6: Thank you.
0: And so you heard, lots going on at the street fair coming up Friday the 18th here in Dauphin. Here's Sawyer Brown.

0: That's Genevieve Fisher. Now we're talking here on 730 CKDM. Just a few minutes ago, myself and Cameron Winters of the Parkland Chamber of Commerce, we were talking about the street fair and dance coming up on Friday, September 18th. And you can see the full lineup of all the bands and dance groups that are going to be taking the stage at check out the Parkland Chamber of Commerce Facebook page and for information about that and other things going on with the street fair and dance and just information in general about the chamber. Lots coming up, a busy fall season coming up for them. Right now here in Dauphin, a nice sunny morning. Weather details and primetime headlines coming up.
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2: 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After the hospital was severely damaged by flooding in early July, the DRHC emergency department is open again as of yesterday. Prairie Mountain Health wants to remind visitors of a few things, though, before they head to the hospital. Once you arrive, you'll be entering through a security checkpoint, which will then direct you to the appropriate registration desk. And while you're in the ER, you're allowed one support person or family member to make sure that there is enough space for everybody. Before Manitoba's municipal elections on October 28th, there is an important date coming up. September 22nd, the deadline to update your voter information. If you need to update that information, you are required to have two pieces of government ID. And September 22nd at 4:30 is the deadline for mayor or councillor nominations to be filed. If you plan on running for either of these roles, make sure to get your nominations in before that time. And the annual Fall Leisure March in Dauphin is set for tonight at the Parkland Rec Complex. It'll go from 5 until 7 this evening. Numerous groups will be on hand, making it a one-stop shop for all your fall and winter activity registration. In sports, Dauphin Kings pulling off a trade over the weekend with the Swan Valley Stampeders. I'll have news now, coming up at 9.
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0: And despite the way things look right now, the forecast calls for increasing cloudiness with a 30% chance of showers late this morning and this afternoon.

0: As well, a southwest wind gusting up to 60 kilometers near noon, a high of 18 and a low of 9, with a cloudy sky and a 30% chance of showers at night tonight. Tomorrow, a mix of sun and cloud with a northwest wind gusting up to 40 kilometers, a high of 21 and a low of 10, with a clear sky at night. Thursday, sunny with a high of 26, a mix of sun and cloud with a high of 20 on Friday. And Saturday, a mix of sun and cloud with a 40% chance of showers and a high of 15. Right now, it's 20 degrees in Winnipeg, 18 in Fisher Branch Ashern, 17 over in Portage, 16 in McCreary, 14 in Brandon, 13 in Wasagaming, Shoal Lake, and Yorkton. And it's 12 in Roblin, Swan River, and the Paw. And in Dauphin, it's a sunny, nice morning. Humidity is at 82%. Wind out of the southwest, gusting up to 30 kilometers. And it's 15.
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0: Should I See You by Frozen Ghost here on CKDM. And again, for parents, Dauphin Rec Services invites you out to the Rec Health and Leisure Mart happening at the Parkland Rec Complex Curling Rink today from 5 to 7. It's Dauphin's mass registration night for fall and winter activities. So a convenient place to get signed up for those kind of things. Again, at the Curling Rink in the Parkland Rec Complex today, from 5 to 7.
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4: 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Agriculture and Agri-Food Federal Minister Heath MacDonald announced roughly $3.1 million to the Canadian Pork Council to support the development, validation, and upgrading of multiplex technologies, which are comprehensive lab tests that can screen for multiple domestic swine viruses from a single sample. The project also includes implementing a targeted national proficiency program to support consistent testing across veterinary labs in Canada and establishing a secure surveillance database to track swine viruses. The project is based at the Atlantic Veterinary College and involves collaboration with veterinary practitioners, veterinary laboratories, and industry. Canadian Pork Council Chair Rene Roy said that disease outbreak can have a major impact on animal welfare, food supply, productivity, producer mental health, and can result in significant economic losses. Join us later today for AgriView, the Noon Hour Edition on 7:30 CKDM.
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0: 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And 7 to 9, it's at GPB in Russell. 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For more info, call 204-773-2422. The Ericksdale Métis Association has their fall and winter activity planning meeting tonight, starting at 7 at the Ericksdale Wellness Center Multipurpose Room. Swan River has a career job fair in the Swan River Curling Rink tomorrow from 6 to 8. And Grand Plains Minor Hockey has their fall AGM tomorrow at the Grandview Kinsman Community Center, and that starts at 7 o'clock in the evening.
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That's Manitoba's Katie St. Germain, Salt in the Wound here on CKDM. And that does it for me on this Tuesday morning. Thank you for tuning in this morning. Earlier this hour, we were speaking with Cameron Winters of the Parkland Chamber of Commerce. We were talking lots about the street fair and dance coming up on the 18th. Looking forward to that. And that's going to be just another fun-filled day of music, dancing, and lots of shopping, vendors to be there as well, lots of food, and the pancake breakfast as well. Lots to go on. Glad we get to have one this year. Here's Chris Eisen, Got the Girl. Have a great day.

0: Good morning. I'm CKDM's Jeff Henson with news now to 9 o'clock for Arc Skin Laser Veins. After the hospital was severely damaged by flooding in early July, the Dauphin Regional Health Center's emergency department is open once again. Prairie Mountain Health wanting to remind visitors of a few things before they go to the hospital, though. Once you arrive, you will enter through a security checkpoint, which will then direct you to the appropriate registration desk. And while you're in the ER, you're allowed just one support person or family member, that to make sure that there is enough space. There is a public washroom set up outside of the main entrance of the DRHC for patients and visitors, and there will be a key available at both the diagnostic and emergency department registration desks. Now, if you need to use the DRHC emergency department, Prairie Mountain Health asks you to be respectful of staff. Diagnostic services will resume at its previous location in the hospital. That started as of 8 o'clock this morning for general outpatient walk-in services. Other health services, meanwhile, will continue to be provided in nearby sites while restoration work continues. If you're your one-stop shop for fall and winter activities in the Parkland, and it's back tonight. Dauphin Recreation Services hosting the annual Rec Health and Leisure Mart from 5 till 7 at the Dauphin Curling Club. About 10 to 15 groups will be on hand, including Dauphin Junior Rec Hockey, both Ukrainian dance groups, and Stepping Stones Youth Choir from Winnipeg Osis. Prairie Mountain Health, Dauphin Neighborhood Renewal Corporation, and South Parkland Healthy Child Coalition will also be in attendance, and there's no cost to attend, according to Tamara Kalita.
1: If you're definitely new to town and you're not sure what Dauphin or the Parkland even has to offer in terms of sport and community groups, definitely come check out this event, and we'll try to help you.
0: Again, that's the Parkland Mass Registration Night tonight from 5 till 7 at the Curling Club in the Parkland Rec Complex. Before Manitoba's municipal elections on October 28th, there is an important date coming up for two reasons. September 22nd is the deadline to update your voter information. If you need to update that information, you are required to have two pieces of government ID. You're encouraged to contact your local municipality or governmental body to find the specifics on how to update that information. Most often than not, though, those changes do need to be made in person. September 22nd at 4:30 is also the deadline for mayor and council nominations to be filed. If you plan on running for either of those roles, make sure to get your nomination in before that time with the required number of signatures. And the deaths of four teenagers near Winnipeg Beach and a 25-year-old Winnipeg man near Oak Bluff have added to Manitoba's growing highway death toll as road fatalities continue to rise above both last year's levels and the five-year average. Manitoba RCMP say officers were called to the intersection of Highway 8 and Provincial Road 229 just after 9 o'clock Sunday night. Investigators believe a vehicle carrying the four teenagers was traveling westbound and attempting to cross Highway 8 when it was struck by a southbound van. The force of the collision sent both vehicles into the southwest ditch, one of the vehicles rolling onto its roof. All four occupants of the westbound vehicle were pronounced dead at the scene. The four occupants of the van suffered minor injuries. The crash, one of two fatal collisions reported during the Labor Day period, a separate head-on collision near Oak Bluff claimed the life of a 25-year-old Winnipeg man after his SUV crossed into the path of an oncoming semi-truck. Weather details are coming up next.
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0: Increasing cloud this morning with a 30% chance of showers late in the morning and this afternoon. The wind will also pick up to around 60 kilometers an hour around the noon hour today with a high of 18. Slight chance of showers this evening. That wind will die down tonight and a low of 9. Mix of sun and cloud for tomorrow with a high of 21 and a low of 10. Sunny up to 26 on Thursday with a low of 12 degrees. Sun and cloud Friday, high of 20. Slight chance of showers Friday night, a low of 9, and sun and cloud, 40% chance of showers on Saturday with a high of 15. The sun is out in Dauphin, southwest wind 18, gusting to 32 kilometers an hour, 81% is the humidity, and it's 15. We'll check the markets next.
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0: On the markets this morning, the TSX is down 129 points at 384.77. In New York today, the Dow Jones is down 492 points at 52,925.39. And the NASDAQ is down 116 points at 26,391.11. Crude oil this morning, now up $1.72 at $93.20 a barrel. The loonie is currently at 72.53 cents US. Sports is up next.
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0: MJHL preseason play last night. Verdun got by Weyburn of the SJHL 5-3. Kings back in action tomorrow night in Neepawa against the Titans. The two teams will also meet Friday night at Credit Union Place. Kings announcing a trade over the weekend as they acquired 2007-born defenseman Aiden Stewart from the Swan Valley Stampeders for a player development fee. He had a goal and 4 assists in 21 games with the Stamps last season. Two games yesterday on Labor Day in the CFL. Edmonton beat Calgary 38-28. Toronto knocking off Hamilton 37-22. And in the majors, Blue Jays fell 6-5 last night to the Athletics. For local news anytime, go to 730ckdm.com.

The Doobie Brothers starting us off. It's 9:13. I'm Mara. Thanks for joining me. Hope you had a great long weekend, whether you were working or not, able to spend some time with friends, family, or just able to relax and maybe enjoy that day off as well. School gonna be starting up real soon now in just a few days. And I gotta ask, how is the sleeping going? Is it gotten any earlier, or are you gonna be in a bit of a shock come Thursday? Plenty going on in the near future. School, fall just around the corner. And of course, Chase the AC radio game. That is ongoing. That Ace of Spades still not been found for round three. So keep listening for that next cue to call. For now, it's the Rec Laws.

0: What age do you think is the most difficult for getting back into the swing of things for the school schedule? High school, college, or elementary school, or maybe even primary school, preschool? I always found that I think high school is probably the most difficult because when you're a kid, at least, I mean, maybe it's a little more difficult for the parents. I wouldn't know there, but I do remember when I'm a kid, you always have that energy kind of to bounce back that first week, kind of rough, but then you get a nap in and it all kind of works out. And in college, I think you're just kind of used to functioning on less sleep. But high school, that's where it sneaks up on you, because in the summer, you know that bedtime gets a little bit later and later and later, and you kind of get used to it throughout the summer, and then school starts back up again, and you need to be ready for it. Or if you're not, you know, you'll figure it out by the first week. That first day can always be pretty tricky, and, you know, depending where you're going to school, that could be starting up in just a few days. Now, the Mountain View School Division, day one, that is on the 10th, as well as a few other school divisions as well. So just a few days left now to try and set that clock back, maybe an hour, just a little bit earlier every night, just that way it doesn't hit you quite as badly come day one. So if you are getting up really early, really soon compared to what you've been used to, I wish you the best of luck. You got this. Set your alarm. And again, if you can maybe try and do that a little bit ahead of time, that way it's not all necessarily on day one. If you can set your alarm back just an hour earlier every day, it will ease you into it just a little bit better. And while we are on the topic of back to school, a quick reminder that Neepawa Area Collegiate, they are having that back to school open house, and that is happening tonight from 5 to 6 p.m. Make sure to bring some school supplies. You can get your lock and your locker as well. You can also meet your teachers while you're in attendance as well. So this is for teachers, this is for parents, and this is, of course, for the students as well. If you want more information on it, check out our community calendar. That is the Neepawa Area Collegiate having their back to school open house from 5 to 6.
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0: With fall rolling around, that does mean the chance for some fall registration. Maybe if you want to pick up a new hobby, learn something new, something that is quickly growing across all of North America, pickleball. If you've never played before, it is pretty fun. It's not quite tennis. If you've played before, it's similar. It's a mix between tennis, badminton, and a bit of ping pong as well. And that kind of mix of all those different sports actually always got its name, pickleball. Well, there are a few different reasons why people think it's called pickleball. A big one, because this thing called a pickle boat, which is just a mix of a bunch of different boats together, and then it just got the slang name pickle boat. And pickleball, very similar. It's a mix of badminton, tennis, as well as ping pong to make pickleball. It's a lot of fun if you never had a chance to play before. Russell Recreation, they're having some free pickleball every Tuesday and Thursday. Tuesday from 1 to 3, Thursday both from 9 to 11 in the morning and 7 to 9 at night. So if you would like to learn how to play some pickleball, if you know how to play, you'd like to play some more in the near future, they do have that free pickleball happening Tuesdays and Thursdays. All skill levels are welcome. You don't need to be an expert. But if you do want more information, you can just call Amy at 204-773-2422.
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0: A 30% chance of showers late this morning and this afternoon. Wind southwest, 20 kilometers an hour, increasing to 40, gusting to 60 near noon. High 18. More clouds tonight. Once again, a 30% chance of showers this evening and an overnight low of 9. Mix of sun and cloud tomorrow morning. Wind northwest, 20 kilometers an hour, gusting to 40. High 21. Clouds clearing at night, low 10. Sunshine Thursday morning, high 26. Cloudy periods at night, low 12. Friday, mix of sun and cloud, high 20. Cloudy periods and a chance of showers at night, low 9. And Saturday, a mix of sun and cloud in the morning, as well as a chance of showers, high 15. Cloudy periods at night and a low of 5. It's 13 in Yorkton, The Paw, Roblin, as well as Shoal Lake and Wissagamic. 14 Swan River, 15 Brandon, 16 McCreary, 18 Portage, 19 Fisher Branch, and 20 in Winnipeg. Currently in Dauphin, a few clouds rolling in out there. Wind from the southwest, 18 kilometers an hour, gusting to 32. Humidity is 81%. In Dauphin, it's 15.
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I know we have some increase in cloudiness in the forecast, but it really got here quickly. I think in the last 10 minutes, it went from sunny to quite a few clouds out there currently in Dauphin. Although it is still fairly warm. It's 15 degrees, a little bit windy. Wind from the southwest, 18 kilometers an hour, gusting up to 32. It's 9:40. Here's Mackenzie Porter, CKDF.

0: Mackenzie Porter, never gonna let you. It's 9:44. And have you had a chance to stop by Credit Union Place yet and see the Kings play? Over the past few weeks, they've had their past few exhibition games, their season itself, as a reminder, that starts on the 18th. That is the start of the official season. First home game of the season will be hosting Selkirk, and that is on the 19th. Credit Union Place. But if you have not had the chance to see the Kings play yet, or maybe you will just want to see them play as soon as possible, their next exhibition game, that is going to be happening this Friday, Credit Union Place, and they're going to be hosting Neebwob. So if you want to stop by for it, make sure to be there at 7. That's Credit Union Place, 7 p.m. That is the Dauphin Kings next exhibition game.
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5: 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To the Chicago Board of Trade, December spring wheat is up 7 3/4 at $752 3/4. December winter wheat is up 13.5 at $815 3/4. December oats down 1 3/4 at $3.67. December wheat is up 10 3/4 at $7.44 3/4. December corn down 1 at $5.35 3/4. November soybeans is down 1 at $13.08 3/4. December soybean meal down $4.60 to $350.50. And December soybean oil is up 8 cents to $69.35. And prices so far today at the Chicago Mercantile Exchange, August live cattle up 0.775 at 213.725. October feeder cattle is up 0.9 to 321.05. October lean hogs up 1.75 to 84.05. Join us later today for Ag Review, the noon hour edition on 730 CKDM.
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That is, of course, the Washboard Union. It's 9:56. News now to 10 o'clock on the way. Dauphin's emergency room opening back up, but there is some information to follow for when you make your visit. Jeff Henson will have the details for you momentarily during News Now to 10 o'clock. And in off the hour, it's Riley Green.

0: Good morning. I'm CKDM's Jeff Henson with News Now to 10 o'clock. With the reopening of the Dauphin Regional Health Center's emergency department, Prairie Mountain Health wants to remind people about some important updates for services and the process of a visit. Now, when you arrive, you will enter the hospital through a security checkpoint, who will then direct you to the appropriate registration desk. And while you're in the emergency department, you're allowed just one family member or support person. This way, to ensure that there is enough space for patients and families as they require care. And there's also a public washroom set up just outside the Dauphin Regional Health Center main entrance for patients and visitors. It will remain locked, though, and a key will be available at both the emergency department and diagnostic registration desk. Speaking of diagnostic services, they resumed this morning as of 8 a.m. in its previous location in the hospital. This is for general outpatient walk-in services. Prairie Mountain Health reminds visitors to be patient with hospital staff and that it is continuing work to make sure that other parts of the DRHC are undergoing repairs. It's an annual Parkland staple, and it's set to return tonight. The Rec Health and Leisure Mart goes from 5 till 7 at the Dauphin Curling Club in the Parkland Rec Complex, giving families a one-stop shop to register for fall and winter activities. Dauphin Rec Services says 10 to 15 groups are expected, including Dauphin Junior Rec Hockey and both Ukrainian dance groups. While online registration has trimmed attendance in recent years, Tamara Kalita said the event still brings plenty of local options, all under one roof.
1: We actually have two Highland Dance Academies now there. They'll both be there. The Dauphin Curling Club's there, which is for adults. So if you're new to town and want to try curling, go talk to them. Dauphin Girl Guides, Dauphin Rec Services, the Kin Aquatic Center, and everything that we do. Dauphin Gymnastic Club's there.
0: Stepping Stones Youth Choir from Winnipeg Osis will also be there. Other community groups include Prairie Mountain Health, Dauphin Neighborhood Renewal Corporation, and South Parkland Healthy Child Coalition. Earlier in the year, from June to July, Manitobans were able to vote on the design of a new Manitoba Parks license plate. In a video on social media, Premier Wab Kanu announced that the loon design had won the voting and will soon be available to supporters of Manitoba Parks to purchase. During the survey period, more than 62,000 Manitobans voted in a show of good engagement. Listening to community feedback, the plate will be Manitoba's first specifically licensed plate to be offered in both English and French. Now, part of the proceeds from each plate will go to the Manitoba Provincial Parks Endowment Funds, hoping to improve Manitoba Parks public safety, visitor experience, and enhancing accessibility. Since the start of the specialty license plate program in 2011, more than 215,000 plates have been sold, providing more than $6.4 million to charities. The new Manitoba Parks plates are expected to be available for purchase starting in the spring of 2027. Weather details are coming up next.
2: 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Please listen very carefully. The Dauphin Regional Health Center Emergency Department has now reopened to provide 24/7 emergency services. Diagnostic services have also reopened on the hospital's main floor, offering outpatient lab and diagnostic services Monday to Friday. Due to the ongoing restoration, the main entrance in the front of the hospital is the only designated public access to the facility. The main entrance ramp has designated drop-off and pickup areas for support transportation, which includes handy vans, medical transport vehicles, and taxis. No parking is permitted on the ramp. No visitor or client parking is available on site until further notice. Limited hospital public parking will be available on some designated streets adjacent to the hospital. Watch for parking signage. No public access or public parking is available through the entrance off 4th Avenue Southwest. Personal care home visitors should use the parking lot on 3rd Street in front of the care home. The public is advised to watch for signage both inside and outside the hospital. For more information, including parking area maps, please visit prairiemountainhealth.ca.
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0: Increasing cloud today with a 30% chance of showers near the noon hour today. The wind will also pick up, being from the southwest at times up to 60 kilometers an hour and a high of 18 degrees. 30% chance of showers this evening. That wind will die down tonight with a low of 9. Sun and cloud tomorrow with a high of 21 and a low of 10. Up to 26 in the sunshine on Thursday with a low of 12. Sun and cloud for Friday with a high of 20. Slight chance of showers Friday night and a low of 9. Saturday, sun and cloud, 40% chance of showers and a high of 15 degrees. It is sunny right now in Dauphin. Southwest wind 18, gusting to 32 kilometers an hour. Relative humidity 81% and it's 15 degrees. I'll have sports next.
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0: The final full week of preseason play continues in the MJHL. Wewiscapa Wolverines look to make it 3 straight wins as they head over the border to open a home-and-home series with the Melville Millionaires of the SJHL. Niverville is in Selkirk while Portage hosts the Oil Capitals. Kings are back in action tomorrow when they head to Neepawa to take on the Titans. The two teams will also meet on Friday at Credit Union Place. There is a new highest-paid cornerback in the NFL, New England Patriots, and Christian Gonzalez agreeing to a record-breaking 4-year, $135 million extension with $102 million of that in guaranteed money. It's the largest ever given to a cornerback. Gonzalez was an All-Pro in 2024 and was one of the most important pieces of the Patriots' defense last season as they returned to the playoffs and eventually reached the Super Bowl. In 2025, he had 69 total tackles and 10 passes defended in 14 games. And Anthony Santander is one step closer to his major league return. Toronto Blue Jay outfielder beginning a rehab assignment with AAA Buffalo tomorrow. Manager John Schneider said the plan is that Santander will serve as the designated hitter in his first game before he plays in the outfield. He is expected to need several games to regain his timing before the Blue Jays activate him. Before becoming a Blue Jay, Santander was a dependable slugger for 8 seasons with the Baltimore Orioles. For local news anytime, go to 730ckdm.com.

Good morning. I'm Mara. Thanks for joining me. Hopefully you had an amazing long weekend, able to spend some time with friends, with some family, or even just relax at home and enjoy the day off. On the drive here, I do have to say, I saw a few leaves on the ground fall, definitely on the way, even if technically the first day of fall, that is the 22nd, but that is going to be here before we know it. Also quickly approaching Dolphin Kings, their first game, official game, I should say, of the season. That is going to be here before we know it as well, and I'll tell you more about it towards the end of the hour. For now, it's Tim Hicks, Loud, CKDM.

0: loud. What is the first thing you do when you wake up in the morning? Well, maybe not the first thing. What's the first thing that you'll want to do? Personally, I want to make myself a delicious cup of coffee. And I don't know if you've seen The Office, the show, but when Michael Scott, when he likes waking up to the smell of bacon, that is what I like to do with a cup of coffee in the morning. Not necessarily coffee in bed, but when I wake up, the first thing I do is I turn on my coffee maker, then I kind of go about my morning, and then I circle back and the coffee is all ready and it's delicious. And if this is your morning ritual as well, I would like to point out that we may want to refrain on Thursdays throughout September, because each Thursday in September, Dauphin Co-op is inviting everyone to grab a coffee from one of their gas bar locations in Dauphin, and then $1 from each coffee purchased is going to go to helping the Dauphin Hero Club. So if you do like having a coffee a day and you don't mind maybe putting it off just a little bit in the morning and grabbing it on your way to work, that'd be a great way to support the Dauphin Hero Club. And that is, again, getting a coffee from one of their co-op gas bar stations in Dauphin each Thursday throughout September.
1: When a child is in the hospital, visitors come to say hello. And when visiting hours are over, they leave. 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So we make sure they have everything they need, with a community of support, warm meals, and a place to rest. Because when a child is sick, family stays. And Ronald McDonald House stays with them.
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That's Neil McCoy. It's 22, and we've got a busy few weeks ahead of us here in the Parkland. You ever do that? You look at your calendar, kind of look at what's going on, just to see kind of when the busy days are. And let me tell you, September 18th, that is going to be a busy one. Because not only is it the Dauphin Kings' first official game of the season, that one's going to be an away game in Selkirk. And as a reminder, if you can't make it, you can always tune in, because Darnell Duff will be there, and he will be broadcasting that game, giving you the play-by-play. So you can tune in to CKDM for that game. But also September 18th, that is the Parkland Chamber of Commerce's Street Fair and Dance, the fall edition. So that is going to be a busy day here in the Parkland, September 18th. Check out our community calendar. We've got a whole list of events available for you up there.

0: It's a running joke between friends and family that I am an old soul at heart, largely because I don't want to say technologically challenged, but if it's any device is not necessarily user-friendly, it is not Mara-friendly. I really am not the best when it comes to technology. So when I see a nice website, one that is laid out, easy to use, one that I can understand, it does make me smile just a little bit. I do appreciate when I can't easily use a website. And I know we were just talking about the Parkland Chamber of Commerce's Street Fair and Dance in fall. I have looked up their website, and I have to say, it is Mara friendly. So odds are it is user friendly for you as well. If you want to look at it, they do have a breakdown of what the day is going to look like, of the kind of the performers they have scheduled for the fair and dance, as well as a list of vendors that are going to be there as well. As a reminder, the Parkland Chamber of Commerce Street Fair and Dance, because the flooding was bumped to September 18th. It is the fall edition, and I'm expecting it's going to be pretty fun. You know, once it gets to mid-fall, that's when the leaves start changing. Already on the way to work, I did see a few leaves changing, so I'm imagining by the 18th, it is going to look lovely outside and still be fairly warm, so it's still going to be a great day to go, and it's going to be a great time. If you want to hear more about it, as a quick reminder, Alec Woolston, he is going to be taking his morning show a little bit on the road. He's going to be reporting live at the Watson Arts Center, telling you all about the Parkland Chamber of Commerce Street Fair and Dance. So if you want to get more details, two places to check. First, that website, and then come the 18th, tune in to CKDM, and Alec Woolston is going to tell you all about what is going on at the Street Fair and Dance.
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0: northwest 20 kilometers an hour, increasing to 40, gusting to 60 near noon. High 18 expected today, with clouds tonight and an overnight low of 9. Mix of sun and cloud tomorrow morning, wind northwest 20 kilometers an hour, gusting to 40. High 21, clear skies tomorrow night, low 10. Sunshine Thursday morning, high 26, with cloudy periods at night and a low of 12. Friday, mix of sun and cloud, high 20. Chance of showers at night, low 9. And Saturday, once again, a mix of sun and cloud in the morning, as well as a chance of showers, high 15. Cloudy periods at night and a low of 5. It's 13 in The Paw, as well as Yorkton, Roblin, and Wissagaming. 14 Shoal Lake and Swan River. 17 in Brandon. 17 McCreary. 19 Portage. 20 Fisher Branch and 22 in Winnipeg. Currently in Dauphin, it's mostly cloudy. Wind from the southwest, 24 kilometers an hour, gusting to 45. Humidity is 77%, and Dauphin at 16.
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Hopefully you had a great long weekend. JCAC Radio Game, it also took a bit of a break during the long weekend as well. But now we are back playing it again today. So remember to keep listening for that next cue to call for when we do play Chase the AC Radio Game. As a reminder, two of the aces have not been found. The Ace of Clubs, if you find that ace, then you'll get yourself a CKDM soundbar speaker, which I have seen them. They are quite nice. Of course, there are the two jokers as well. Find them, you can get yourself $50. And the Ace of Spades is still somewhere on that board. Keep listening for next cue to call. It's Owen Riegling.

0: Rose Garden, it's 10:45. School's set to start soon. We're starting to get back onto our regular schedules for work, school, and for the Dauphin Kings. Their season officially starts, as a reminder, September 18th. That first game is an away game in Selkirk. And then their first home game, Credit Union Place, just the next day, September 19th. They will be hosting Selkirk, and that game starts at 7. Friday's game, the 18th, that will be starting at 7:30. And if you'd like to see that information, to go over it again, or to see other broadcasts that we will be having here at CKDM, because as a reminder, we are a proud supporter of the Dauphin Kings. Darnell Duff will be giving you the play-by-play during those games. 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If you'd like to see the full broadcast schedule for the season, you can find that on our sports page on our website.
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5: 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To the Chicago Board of Trade, December spring wheat up 5.5 to $7.50.5. December winter wheat is up 7.5 at $809.75. December oats is up 2 to $370.75. December wheat up 6.25 to $740.25. December corn is down 3.75 at $5.33. November soybeans up 2 to $13.11.75. December soybean meal down $5.50 at $349.60. And December soybean oil is up 33 cents to $69.60. Prices at the Chicago Mercantile Exchange, October live cattle up 3.2 to 216.15. October feeder cattle up 4.75 at 324.9, and October lean hogs is up 1.825 to 84.125. Ag Review, the noon hour edition, comes up in about 90 minutes' time. Today, Ian Gillingham will be joined by the Reeve of the RM of Dauphin, Ernie Sersky. That's coming up on 7:30 CKDM.
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the Hillside Outlaws here for their whiskey. It's 10:57. Our Western Bakery Bargainman will be on the way shortly. And as a reminder, keep listening for that next cue to call for Chase the Ace, the radio game. We're going to end off the hour with Chad Brownlee, Out of the Blue.

0: Good morning. I'm CKDM's Jeff Henson with News Now to 11 o'clock for Dauphin Super 8. Well, it's your one-stop shop for fall and winter activities in the Parkland, and it's back tonight. Dauphin Recreation Services hosting the annual Rec, Health, and Leisure Mart from 5 till 7 tonight at the Dauphin Curling Club. About 10 to 15 groups will be on hand, including Dauphin Junior Rec Hockey, both Ukrainian dance groups, and Stepping Stones Youth Choir from Winnipeg Osis. Prairie Mountain Health, Dauphin Neighborhood Renewal Corporation, and South Parkland Healthy Child Coalition will also be there. There's no cost to attend, according to Tamara Kalita.
1: You're definitely new to town and you're not sure what Dauphin or the Parkland even has to offer in terms of sport and community groups, definitely come check out this event and we'll try to help you.
0: Again, it's the Parkland Mass Registration Night tonight from 5 till 7 at Dauphin Curling Club. Before Manitoba's municipal elections on October 28th, there is one important date that you need to keep in mind. September 22nd is the deadline to update your voter information. If you need to update that information, you're required to have two pieces of government-issued ID, and you're encouraged to contact your local municipality or governmental body to check their specifics on how to update information. More often than not, these changes need to be made in person. September 22nd and 4:30 p.m. is also the deadline for mayor or councillor nominations. If you plan on running for either of those notes, make sure to get your nomination in before that time with the required number of signatures. The province announcing the winner of the recent Manitoba Parks specialty plate design vote. The Loon design won the contest and will be available for purchase in the spring of 2027. The announcement made by Premier Wab Kanu on his social media accounts, he mentioned that in listening to community feedback, the specialty plate will be Manitoba's first to be offered in both English and French. Part of the proceeds from each plate will go to the Manitoba Provincial Parks Endowment Fund, helping to keep Manitoba's parks safe, accessible, and visitor-friendly. Since the specialty license plate program started in 2011, more than $6.4 million has been raised for various charities through the sale of more than 215,000 license plates. Weather details are next.
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0: The weather is a presentation of Fusion Credit Union. Cloudy with a 30% chance of showers today. Winds will pick up to about 60 kilometers an hour later today with a high of 18 degrees. 30% chance of showers tonight. The wind will die down a bit with a low of 9. Sun and cloud tomorrow with a high of 21 and a low of 10 degrees. Sunny up to 26 on Thursday with a low of 12. Sun and cloud Friday, high 20, 30% chance of showers that evening, a low of 9. And sun and cloud, 40% chance of showers Saturday with a high of 15 degrees. Cloudy right now in Dauphin, west-southwest wind 28, gusting to 45 kilometers an hour. 77% is the humidity, and it's 17. Sports is next.
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0: Final full week of preseason play continues tonight in the MJHL. Wayway Scapa Wolverines look for their third straight win when they head over the border to open a home-and-home series with the Melville Millionaires. Niverville is in Selkirk while Portage hosts Verdun. Kings back in action tomorrow night when they head to Neepawa to start a home-and-home series with the Titans. Two teams will meet Friday night at Credit Union Place. There's a new highest-paid cornerback in the NFL, the New England Patriots, and Christian Gonzalez agreeing to a record-breaking 4-year, $135 million extension, with $102 million of that guaranteed. It's the largest ever contract given to a cornerback in league history. Gonzalez was an All-Pro in 2024 and was one of the most important pieces of the Patriots' defense last season as they returned to the playoffs and eventually reached the Super Bowl. And Anthony Santander, one step closer to his major league return. Toronto Blue Jays outfielder beginning a rehab assignment with the AAA Buffalo Bisons tomorrow. Manager John Schneider said the plan is for Santander to serve as the designated hitter in his first game before he plays in the outfield. He is expected to need several games to regain his timing before the Blue Jays activate him. Before becoming a Blue Jay, Santander was a dependable slugger for 8 seasons with the Baltimore Orioles. For local news anytime, go to 730CKDM.com.
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7: 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Looking for a good used snowblower? If you have one, call 204-648-6729. Someone has found a single key on a gold ring found on the south side street of the RCMP building. They ask that you call to identify and claim the key. 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Or maybe if you know who the owner is as well. Again, that phone number to pass on is 204-572-7552. 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We'll take a break here, then go to our phone lines.
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19: Yes, good morning. How's it going?
7: It's going good. 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
19: 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One of them comes with the instrument, and then the other one is the, it's like a real piano pedal. 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
7: And we are back with the Bargain Bin. We have a few minutes left now on the clock. Go into our phone lines. Good morning, Bargain Bin.
27: Good morning to you. How are you today?
7: I'm not doing bad. Did you have a nice long weekend?
27: That's good, yeah. I'm advertising, I wanted to get a 750 or an 860 Massey combine. Now, a guy phoned me last week. I was on the bin. He phoned me back, and since I can't get a hold of him at his number, so if he's listening, maybe let me know, because he has one. So my phone number is 1204-848-2998.
7: And just to make sure I have this correct, that is a 760 or 850?
27: 750 or an 860, yeah.
7: 750 or 860.
27: Yeah.
7: All right. Anything else today?
27: No. No, that's it. Thanks very much.
7: All right. We have someone looking for a 750 or an 860 Massey Ferguson combine. To the fellow who did reach out, they unfortunately did not get your phone number. So if you could call them back, that would be great. Or if anyone else does have a 750 or 860 Massey Ferguson combine, someone is interested. And their phone number is 1-204-848-2998. Hello, Bargain Bin.
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10: Your weather forecast brought to you by Gloria Gales. Cloudy conditions today, a 30% chance of showers, as well as this evening, a 30% chance of showers. Wind from the southwest, 40 kilometers an hour, gusting to 60. Expect a high of 28 today. More clouds tonight. Wind from the southwest, 40 kilometers an hour, gusting to 60. Becoming northwest, 20 later on this evening. Overnight low, 9. A mix of sun and cloud tomorrow. Wind at northwest, 20 kilometers an hour, gusting to 40, high 21. Clear skies tomorrow night, low 10. Expect sunshine Thursday morning, high 26, with some cloudy periods at night and a low of 12. Friday, mix of sun and cloud, high 20, cloudy periods at night and a chance of showers, low 9. And Saturday, once again, a mix of sun and cloud in the morning with a chance of showers, high 15. Expect cloudy periods at night and a low 5. It's 13 in Yorkton, The Paw, as well as Roblin, 14 with Sagaming, 15 Shoal Lake and Swan River, 17 McCreary, 18 Brandon, 20 Portage, as well as Fisher Branch, and 22 in Winnipeg. Currently in Dauphin, it's cloudy, wind from the west.
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0: That's High Valley. It's 11:37. Thanks to everyone who called in for Chase the AC radio game. We have our 84th caller on the line. We have Diane calling in from Dauphin, and we're going to play Chase the AC radio game in just a few minutes after we hear from some of our game time sponsors.
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2: All right, it is time for Chase the Ace, the radio game. On the line, we have our 84th caller, Diane, calling in from Dauphin. How's the day going, Diane?
3: Not too bad.
2: Did you have a nice long weekend?
3: It was okay, yeah. Rain, though.
2: Little bit of rain. It's not looking much better out right now. Very cloudy at the moment.
3: Yeah.
2: All right, well, Diane, looking at the board here, you can choose between rows 1 through 9. Which row would you like to choose today?
3: 5.
2: Row 5, all right. And only one card has been picked in row 5, so you can choose between cards 1 and 5.
3: Oh, 6 is gone?
2: 6 is gone.
3: Okay. I'll do 5. 5 left.
2: All right, row 5, card 5. Ian is handing me the card here. All right, Diane, are you ready to hear what you found?
3: Sure.
2: You don't sound that excited. You found the 7 of diamonds.
3: Okay. Thank you.
2: Well, thanks for calling in and playing, Diane.
3: Okay. Bye-bye.
2: Bye-bye. And again, thank you to everyone who called in to play Chase the Ace, the radio game. Diane did find the 7 of diamonds. That card sponsored by Skydancer Casino and Resort. Keep listening for the next cue to call for Chase the Ace, the radio game. On that board, two jokers, two aces, including the Ace of Spades. And thanks to our Game Time sponsors, including our premium Game Time sponsor, Fusion Credit Union.
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2: And joining me in studio today for the preview of the noon hour edition of AgriView for the first time in a while, we have Jeff Henson.
5: Hello, how are you?
2: I'm doing pretty good, although it's cloudy. It is very overcast outside.
5: Yeah. No, first day back here today. I want to thank everybody that's been so welcoming and welcoming me back. I've been in Winnipeg for most of the summer. I was training in how to do hemodialysis at home, which we've completed and we've been doing now for a couple weeks at our home, actually, and everything with that going well. And again, appreciate everyone that had thoughts and best wishes over the last couple months, but I am back, whether that's a good thing or a bad thing. You can decide that on your own, but we're still going to let, I mean, Ian did such a great job with AgriView over the last couple months. We're going to let him continue on here for a couple of days this week. I think the actual excuse is they're just letting me kind of coast my way back into work here instead of throwing me to the lions, shall we say, right away. Ian has AgriView again over the noon hour today, besides, of course, the normal 5-day weather forecast and our ag calendar. Ian's going to speak with RM of Dauphin Reeve, Ernie Sirski, and the big burning question is, will Mr. Sirski run for re-election come the municipal elections later on this fall? We're going to leave you hanging for a little bit. We'll tell you, well, first off, we'll tell you during the news at noon, but then we'll have the full interview with Ernie coming up on AgriView, the noon hour edition, to let you know whether or not he will be seeking re-election in the RM of Dauphin on October the 28th. So all of that coming up in a little bit.
2: Well, thanks, Jeff. Leave a bit of a cliffhanger for 15 minutes there. And thanks to the sponsor of this segment, Oil Depot.
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2: 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And some exciting news. Following the closing of the Minnetonka's Public Library, it has since been reopened, and it will be open Tuesdays from 2 to 5, Wednesdays from 10 to 5, and Thursdays from 2 to 7. And they also like to say that each book or movie that you borrow in September will enter you into a draw to win a prize basket as well. So if you have a bit of time, you can stop by there, pick out a book or a movie, and get yourself entered in that draw. Also going on today, Gambler First Nation is having a fun, family-friendly talent show that is starting at 3 today at the Cultural Center if you'd like to stop by for it. And for any updates that are ever going on in the community, as always, you can check out our community calendar.
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It is 11:55 on a fairly cloudy Tuesday morning outside. As you heard during the preview of the noon hour edition of AgView, you were left on a bit of a cliffhanger. I have some answers for you during news now at noon. That will be on the way shortly, as is the noon hour edition of AgView. For now, it's Blake Shelton.

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2: Delphi Lynn Tucker of St. Rose de Lac passed away on Wednesday, July 8th at the age of 73 years. 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
4: Good afternoon, I'm CKDM's Jeff Henson with the Noon Hour News Now, brought to you by the Dauphin Marketplace Mall. July 1st, 2026 is a day that Dauphin will not forget anytime soon. Between damages to basements and properties, to severely disrupting agriculture in the region, and forcing the closure of the Dauphin Regional Health Center after what was arguably the worst flooding in the region has ever seen in many years. After months of constant work and collaboration with health partners, Trina Slate, Prairie Mountain Health CEO, reflected on the recovery process, saying it simply wouldn't have been possible to reopen the Dauphin Regional Health Center Emergency Department this soon without those partners.
5: A tremendous amount of work has gone into getting to where we are today in that short amount of time. I don't think anybody would have envisioned that we'd be actually here in the hospital today.
4: Within the first 48 hours of the DRHC's closure, the hospital's basement was almost completely ruined, and there had to be the complete evacuation of 54 patients from the hospital. Slate said in their efforts and repair efforts since, the province has especially been a necessity.
5: There's no way that Prairie Mountain Health would have been able to achieve this by ourselves. And so we very much needed the power of the province behind us. And so our shared health partners, in terms of their leadership that they've lended to support this project, and Craig Dirksen specifically for his leadership, has just been tremendous.
4: The DRHC is currently on external power as repairs are still necessary in the basement of the facility. The immediate next steps will be restoring the requirements for the emergency department for the emergence or in order to be self-sufficient. Then work will begin on returning other services to the Dauphin Regional Health Center. Ernie Sersky is a familiar name to much of the RM of Dauphin, whether it's through his role as the current Reeve or one of the many ways that he's been involved in the region's agriculture. With the upcoming Manitoba municipal elections in October, Sersky was faced with a choice: run for a second term or step away from the role of Reeve. He says it best.
6: I have taken my papers out. I've got the required number of signatures on my nomination forms. So yes, I've decided to put my name forward for one more term.
4: Sersky said the past few years certainly have had their challenges, especially the past couple months. Though it looks great on a resume that Sersky was able to handle recent flooding in the role of Reeve, he said it's the focus shouldn't be on him.
6: The thing that it's taught me is that it's not myself or the council, it's the resilience of the entire community that pulled together to make sure that we all, number one, stayed safe, Number two, got things working in a manner that benefited the whole municipality. And number three, the people that we have working on in our municipality.
4: Going forward, whether he ends up in the role of Reeve again for a second term or not, Sirski said he'll continue to make sure his voice is heard when it comes to standing up for agriculture in the Parkland. And the Parkland Chamber of Commerce Street Fair is going ahead this year, albeit a month and a half later than normal. The event is set for Friday, September 18th in CN Park and along First Avenue Northwest. And even though there were some changes from the original lineup, Executive Director Cameron Winters says there will still be a great variety of local entertainment.
7: Country, and there's some jazz, there's some rock. Like, I feel like there's more rock at the end of the night, right?
8: When for sure.
7: Yeah, and it kind of goes
8: right
7: from
8: way to end things.
7: It kind of goes from like solo to duos to full bands and anything in between there with the dancers. So it's going to be a really good day.
4: Also returning is the Dauphin Agricultural Heritage Society with a display of equipment, as well as the Kids Zone with bouncy castles and face painting. The Dauphin Lions Club will also serve up a pancake breakfast to start the day. There is no admission cost to attend the street fair. Weather details are next.
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4: The weather is a presentation of the Dauphin Marketplace Mall. Cloudy with a 30% chance of showers this afternoon. Winds gusting at times up to 60 kilometers an hour with a high of 18 degrees. Cloudy tonight, 30% chance of showers. The wind will die down a bit this evening and a low of 9. Sun and cloud tomorrow. Wind gusts up to 40 kilometers an hour with a high of 21 and an overnight low of 10. Sunny on the way for Thursday with a high of 26 and an overnight low of 12. Sun and cloud Friday, high 20. 30% chance of showers that night with a low of 9. And for Saturday, mix of sun and cloud with a 40% chance of showers and a high of 15 degrees. Overcast right now in Dauphin with some light rain falling. The wind from the west-southwest at 26, gusting to 46 kilometers an hour. 93% is the humidity. It's currently 15. Business report is next.
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11: 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The Dauphin Regional Health Center Emergency Department has now reopened to provide 24/7 emergency services. Diagnostic services have also reopened on the hospital's main floor, offering outpatient lab and diagnostic services Monday to Friday. 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The main entrance ramp has designated drop-off and pickup areas for support transportation, which includes handy vans, medical transport vehicles, and taxis. No parking is permitted on the ramp. No visitor or client parking is available on site until further notice. Limited hospital public parking will be available on some designated streets adjacent to the hospital. Watch for parking signage. No public access or public parking is available through the entrance off 4th Avenue Southwest. Personal care home visitors should use the parking lot on 3rd Street in front of the care home. The public is advised to watch for signage both inside and outside the hospital. For more information, including parking area maps, please visit prairiemountainhealth.ca.
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4: 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In New York today, the Dow Jones is currently down 568 points at 52,844.69. The NASDAQ Composite Index is down 38 points today at 26,469.24. Crude oil is currently up 84 cents a barrel at $92.32. Copper contract currently trading $6.82 U.S. pound. And the Canadian dollar in midday trade is at 72.52 cents U.S. I'll have sports next.
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14: The Assiniboine Valley Health Board invites and encourages residents and all current stakeholders to attend the Healthcare Open House this Saturday, September 12th, starting at 9 a.m. at the George P. Beliziuk Meeting Room in Russell. The board will provide a summary of their work and provide background on the current state of healthcare in the regional hub. Those in attendance are encouraged to provide feedback. A short survey will also be handed out at the meeting, and for those unable to attend, the survey can also be accessed online at russellbinscarth.com/AVHB survey. Plan to attend the Healthcare Open House this Saturday, September 12th at the George P. Beliziuk Meeting Room in Russell, starting at 9 a.m.
4: The final full week of preseason play in the MJHL continues tonight with three games. Wewe Sakapo looks for its third straight preseason win when they head across the border to open a home-and-home set with the SJHL's Melville Millionaires. Niverville is in Selkirk, while Portage will host Verdun. Kings back in action tomorrow night when they travel to Neepawa to take on the Titans at the start of a home-and-home series between those two clubs. They'll meet Friday night at Credit Union Place. There's a new highest-paid corner in the NFL. The New England Patriots and Christian Gonzalez have agreed to a record-breaking four-year, $135 million extension. $102 million of that is guaranteed money. It is the largest ever contract given to a cornerback. Gonzalez was a Pro Bowl, or make that an All-Pro in 2024, and one of the most important pieces on the Patriots defense last season as they returned to the playoffs and eventually reached the Super Bowl. And Anthony Santander, one step closer to his major league return. The Toronto Blue Jays outfielder will begin a rehab assignment with AAA Buffalo tomorrow. Manager John Schneider said the plan is for Santander to serve as DH for the first game before he plays in the outfield. He is expected to need several games to regain his timing before rejoining the Blue Jays. For local news anytime, go to 730ckdm.com.
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16: Good afternoon and welcome to the noon hour edition of Ag Review. I'm your host, Ian Gillingham. In today's feature segment, we'll have a chat with Ernie Sersky, the RM of Dauphin Reeve, about whether or not he'll try to take on the Reeve role next term. Of course, we'll also have our five-day weather forecast, but first our Ag Calendar, brought to you by Aspen Insurance in Dauphin. Some upcoming farmers markets include the weekly vendors and farmers market at Railway Park in Ericksdale. That's every Friday, starting from 2 to 6. The Dauphin Farmers Market is held each Friday from 4 to 6:30 across from the Dauphin Active Living Center. For more details and to book a spot, call 204-548-2244. And the Roblin Farmers Market is held each Friday from 4 to 8. 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Farmers markets aside, Garten's Auction Service is hosting the online-only large equipment consignment auction closing on September 23rd. 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Dauphin Rec Services invites you to the Rec Health and Leisure at the Parkland Rec Complex Curling Rink on Tuesday, September 8th from 5 to 7. It's Dauphin's mass registration night for fall and winter activities. Roblin Recreation and the Roblin Chamber of Commerce are hosting the 4th Annual Fall Festival on Saturday, September 12th from 8 to 4. 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
17: all happening in the green space and parking lot at the Roblin Curling Rink. 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This is an opportunity to shop for regional and local goods, arts, farm produce, and baked goods. The Steep Rock Community Hall is hosting a fall supper on Saturday, September 12th, starting at 5. All are welcome to attend. While enjoying supper, also get in on the fundraising 50-50 and silent auction. Admission for the supper is $20 for adults, $10 for ages 6 to 12, age 5 and under free. West Interlake Watershed District is hosting a rotational grazing tour featuring virtual fencing technology and more on Thursday, September 24th at the EUR Ranch in Woodlands, but you'll meet prior to at the St. Laurent Rec Center at 10:30. Free to attend and lunch will be provided. You are strongly encouraged to register by Tuesday, September 15th by calling 204-762-5850. This info is also posted on our website community calendar. Saddle Up St. Rose is hosting their Harvest Hustle Barrels and Poles series with three race dates coming up on Tuesday, September 15th at the Outdoor Riding Arena, then moving inside to the skating rink on Tuesday, September 22nd and Tuesday, September 29th. Warm-up is at 5:45, racing starts at 6:30, $10 for Peewee and $20 for Youth and Open. 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You'll learn all about harvesting seeds, digging up bulbs, prep, and storage for the winter months. 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Call 204-768-0690. Roblin is hosting their Fall Jackpot Barrel Racing MBRA event this fall at the Ag Grounds with three more race dates, each on Thursdays on September 17th, 24th, and October 8th. Entry fees are $30 for both open and youth, only $7 for peewee, and $5 for exhibition runs. Open riding is from 5:30 to 6, toonie runs at 6, jackpot racing starts at 6:30. Exhibition runs following the jackpot. Spectators are welcome to come watch and cheer on their favorite racers. Brandon is hosting the Wheat City Fall Festival at the Keystone Center grounds from September 18th to 20th. $5 entry per person. Partial proceeds go to Westman Dreams for Kids. This event will feature local vendors, live entertainment, tasty food, and select shows midway. 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And the Parkland Chamber of Commerce is hosting their rescheduled Dauphin Street Fair and Dance on Friday, September 18th. You can join your family and friends at CN Park and along 1st Avenue Northwest for a full day of vendors, food, family fun, entertainment, and community celebration, followed by the street dance that evening, Bouncy Castle and Kids Zone, and much more. That's it for today's Ag Calendar. 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
19: 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Country singer Patsy Cline was born on this day, and NBC broadcast the first episode of Star Trek 60 years ago. It'll come as no surprise that after English, the most spoken language in the U.S. is Spanish. But when you break it down by state and look deeper, the rankings are more interesting. As of a 2025 census report, French was the number two tongue in two states, Maine and Vermont. And this was true historically in New Hampshire and Louisiana. The third most commonly spoken languages include Vietnamese in Texas, Navajo in Arizona, Polish in Illinois, and Arabic in Michigan. That is the Old Farmer's Almanac Radio Report. 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
17: As the day goes on, we'll have a few more clouds. There's a 30% chance of showers in the afternoon. We'll have 20 kilometer per hour winds, increasing to 40 and gusting to 60 around noon today, with a high of 18 degrees. Tonight looks cloudy, with the 30% chance of showers continuing into the evening, 40 kilometer per hour winds gusting up to 60, becoming 20 in the evening, with a low of 9. Tomorrow, calling for a mix of sun and clouds, 20 kilometer per hour winds gusting to 40 and a high of 21, and things look to clear up tomorrow night with a low of 10. Thursday, sunny, high 26. Friday, a mix of sun and clouds, high 20. And Saturday, a mix of sun and clouds, 40% chance of showers, high 15. That's it for today's Noon Hour edition of AgriView. Later on, we'll have our 245 commodity prices update here on 730 CKDM.
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That's Bad Company. It's 12:30. I'm Mara. Thanks for joining me. I'll be hanging out with you up until 2 o'clock today. Then LJ will take over. Remember to keep listening for the next cue to call or chase the AC radio game. Could happen at any point. But for now, it's Chase Brand.

Not long ago here in the studio, we did receive a phone call about someone asking about the Street Fair and Dance, the Parkland Chamber of Commerce Street Fair and Dance, which, as a reminder, that is happening September 18th. So just under 10 days away now, countdown is on, and it's going to be really exciting. I do have their schedule pulled up here in studio. Do see a few local names that maybe you'll recognize from other performances that have happened either at the Watson Art Center or in the area. A few that I recognize: Red Lemon, The Wet Towels, they will be performing, as well as Gary Precision as well. He is going to be kicking things off at noon. So there is a full list of performers, which is available if you'd like to find that on their

0: stop by. If not going to be there the whole time, maybe there's a specific performer you really want to see. Either way, that information is available for you on their website. That is parklandchamber.ca.
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2: 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Shopping, even more bins, man.
1: Well, whatever your reason, if you drink it, bang, you bin it.
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0: Bryce. It's 12:42. Dauphin Co-op Fuel Good Day is celebrating its 10th anniversary at the Dauphin Co-op, the 10th year that they are going to be having this fundraiser. And this year, that is going to be supporting the Dauphin Friendship Center's Food for Thought program. And that's going to be, again, that is next Tuesday, but a little bit earlier this week, actually tomorrow, in preparation for Dauphin Co-op Fuel Good Day, the Extreme Car Wash. Every time you get a car wash, they are going to also be donating $2 from that car wash to Dauphin Co-op's Food for Thought program, for the Dauphin Friendship Center's Food for Thought program as well. So if you purchase a car wash between September 9th and the 13th, then that money also goes to donating the same cause. So I don't know if maybe you went on a bit of a trip during your long weekend. You visited friends and family from out of town. Maybe there are a few bugs on your car that you haven't quite gotten around to scraping off the car yet. Rather than trying to do it yourself, maybe hold off till tomorrow, either through the 9th and 13th, and then the money for the car wash, that will also be going to helping the Dauphin Friendship Center's Food for Thought program. Just some food for thought. Sorry, that was really bad. I chose to do it. I thought about it and I said it anyway. But if you want more information either on the car wash or if you like it on the Fuel Good Day itself next week, check our community calendar. We're going to have all the information posted up for you there.
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The band 1250. Looking outside, it is still fairly cloudy here in Dauphin. It's 15 degrees. And if you are waiting for things to maybe warm up and dry up just a little bit before you can get out into the fields, some good news. Thursday, expecting sunny skies and a high of 26. We'll hear more about your weather during News Now at 1.

George Canyon, bring it on. It's 12:56. Dauphin's emergency department opening back up again. Ian Gillingham chatted with Trina Slate, Prairie Mountain Health CEO, as they discussed what you can expect with Dauphin's emergency department opening up at the Dauphin Hospital. You'll hear parts of that interview during News Now at 1 o'clock. That'll be up momentarily. It's turn. CKDF.

0: Good afternoon. I'm Ian Gillingham with 7:30 CKDM News Now to 1 o'clock, brought to you by McCreary Supply. Just over 2 months after its closure, the Dauphin Regional Health Center's emergency department is open again. Trina Slate, Prairie Mountain Health CEO, said the damage to the facility, especially in the basement, was on a scale that PMH and Shared Health hadn't seen before.
1: The main floor was not flooded, and so there was no physical damage. However, we were loss of mechanical and electrical power, right? And so we were able to establish temporary power and mechanical services to the building, so HVAC system to the main floor of the building.
0: Now, with the main floor having HVAC and external power, emergency department services could be brought back into the building. Over the past couple months, the DRHC's staff have been hit especially hard. One of Prairie Mountain Health and Shared Health's immediate responses to the DRHC's closure was to enhance staffing and hours at both the Grandview and St. Rose emergency departments, a move which required DRHC employees to make the trip to those emergency departments each day for their work. Slate said that measure was especially tough on the staff, but is very grateful for their continued support.
1: We absolutely recognize and acknowledge the displacement that our staff have gone through over the last few months, and I don't think that we can overestimate the impact of that. That's very distressing for people to have to endure that.
0: Slate also thanked Shared Health partners, especially in facilitating the evacuation of 54 patients from the hospital after the flooding. A full day of activities is being planned for Friday, September 18th in CN Park and along 1st Avenue Northwest. The Parkland Chamber of Commerce presents their slightly delayed street fair and dance, which is normally held in late July, but was postponed this year because of the ongoing flood response within the city. Musicians of all genres and dancers are set to perform late into the night. There will also be vendors lined up all along the street that day, and that's not all, according to Chamber Executive Director Cameron Winters.
2: The Heritage Society coming back, on that one street between the Watson and the Schramkes there, so they're going to be set up with their equipment. Hawkridge Trade School is coming to set up with something of his as well.
3: Yeah.
2: Kids Zone is back in action thanks to McDonald's and Norwex, so that's going to be really good. We'll have the face painters, we'll have the bouncy castles, we'll have, you know, all that fun stuff for the kids. And
0: the Lions Club will also kick off the day with a pancake breakfast. The event is free to attend. Most people in the Parkland know the name Ernie Sersky, whether you've met him through agriculture or through the RM of Dauphin. He'll be running for the role of Reeve with the RM of Dauphin in the upcoming Manitoba municipal elections this October.
4: We've got a new CAO who's doing a wonderful job for us, and I think it's just imperative that we try and have some continuity, not only through the council, but through the leadership at the Reeve as well.
0: Over the past few years, Sersky said there have definitely been some challenges, especially in recent memory with flood recovery. Despite handling it in the role of Reeve, he said the focus should be on how the community was able to pull together and support each other. Before he first took on the role of Reeve, Sersky had no political experience whatsoever, aside from farm politics. He said that played a big part in why he even considered running in the first place, and his agriculture experiences have definitely helped him during his term.
4: I really believed we needed farmers on a rural council, and I still believe that. I still believe that we need active farmers that are willing to step up and lead this organization.
0: Going forward, whether he ends up in the role of Reeve for a second term or not, Sersky said he'll continue to make sure his voice is heard when it comes to standing up for agriculture here in the Parkland. In the forecast, today looks cloudy with a 30% chance of showers, 40 km/h winds gusting as high as 60 today with a high of 18 degrees. Tonight, the clouds continue with a 30% chance of showers in the evening, 40 km/h winds gusting to 60, becoming 20 this evening with a low of 9. Tomorrow looks like a mix of sun and clouds, with 20 km/h winds gusting to 40 and a high of 21 degrees, and things look to clear up tomorrow night with a low of 10. Thursday, sunny, high 26. Friday, we'll have a mix of sun and clouds, high 20. And Saturday, still a mix of sun and clouds with a 40% chance of showers and a high of 15. Right now in Dauphin, it's cloudy. The humidity is 89%. Wind is from the west-southwest at 24 km/h, gusting to 46, and it's 15 degrees. In sports, the final full week of preseason play continues in the MJHL. The Weiwesekapo Wolverines look to make it 3 straight wins when they head over the border to open a home-and-home with the Melville Millionaires of the SJHL. Niverville is in Selkirk, while Portage hosts the Oil Capitals. The Kings are back in action tomorrow when they head to Neepawa. There's a new highest-paid corner in the NFL. The New England Patriots and Christian Gonzalez agreed to a record-breaking four-year, $135 million contract extension with $102 million in guaranteed money. It's the largest ever given to a cornerback. Gonzalez was an All-Pro in 2024 and was one of the most important pieces of the Patriots' defense last season as they returned to the playoffs and reached the Super Bowl. Anthony Santander is one step closer to his major league return. The Toronto Blue Jays outfielder will begin a rehab assignment with the AAA Buffalo Bisons tomorrow. Manager John Schneider said the plan is for Santander to serve as the designated hitter in his first game before he plays in the outfield. He's expected to need several games to regain his timing before the Blue Jays activate him. Before becoming a Blue Jay, Santander was a dependable slugger for 8 seasons with the Baltimore Orioles. That's news, weather, and sports for this hour. For local news anytime, go to 730ckdm.com.
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Good afternoon, MR. That's CCR. It's 108. Still a fairly cloudy one out there at the moment, although in the next few days it should be clearing up a little bit on Thursday. We'll hear more about the weather during our bottom of the hour weather forecast. Also this hour, the Winnipeg Blue Bombers telling you about the next game for the bottom of the hour forecast.

0: Jason Blaine. It's 1:12, and in case you missed it in our previous few hours, earlier this afternoon, we did play Chase the Ace, the radio game. Diane called in from Dauphin, and she guessed row 5, card 5, and found the 7 of diamonds. So if you've been following along, you know that means there are still 2 aces, including the ace of spades on the board, as well as 2 jokers. If you'd like to get a updated look at what our board looks like here in the studio, check out our website, click on the homepage. There you will see an updated picture available for you to look at, maybe mentally try and figure out what card you would pick if you are the caller makes it through for the next time we play. Keep listening for the next cue to call for Chase the Ace, the radio game.
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1: Sometimes I swear too much, say things that I don't mean, emotionally out of touch. What's wrong with me? Sometimes I close the bar, have one too many drinks, and I don't make it to church.

Something that really surprised me earlier today during today's Western Bakery Bargain Bin, reading out the faxes, texts, and emails. And there were a few different snowblowers on there, either selling or looking for. I was very confused. Just saw the first few leaves kind of on the road on the drive to work here. You know, fall is just around the corner. We're almost entering fall and already in the bargain bin. I guess people are getting even one season further ahead just to be ready for when the snow does hit. And it does make sense when I'm sitting here thinking about it. It does make sense. You'd rather have the snowblower now than once the season has already started. But as I'm reading it, I did a double take and then a triple take. If you would like to either look for a snowblower, maybe if you have one you'd like to sell, check out our online bargain bin. There are people looking for them. It's Brian Adams. Run to you.

0: That's Morgan Wallen. It's 1:29. Did you catch the Bombers game on the weekend? Just yesterday, actually. Today is Tuesday. The weekend already, long weekend, throwing me off. Has been a little bit all day, to be honest. I keep double-checking the date. I don't know if you find yourself doing that, too, but after the long weekend, double-checking to make sure everything's right. Did you catch the game over the weekend? It was a close one. In case you missed it, the final score in overtime ended up being Winnipeg 26 and Saskatchewan 32. So it was a close game, but there is a chance to get a little bit of redemption on Saturday because, once again, Winnipeg against Saskatchewan. This time, Winnipeg is hosting. That game will be starting at 3 p.m. So if you would like to catch that game, either in person or maybe if you can't go in person and you'd still like to catch that game, you can tune in to CKDM. We will be broadcasting that game. We are a member of the Winnipeg Blue Bomber Radio Network. So tune in that game 3 p.m. and then you can catch the play-by-play.
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0: Your weather forecast brought to you by the Intermountain Watershed District. Expect clouds to continue this afternoon into this evening. There is a 30% chance of showers as well this afternoon and this evening. Wind southwest, 40 kilometers an hour, gusting to 60, high of 18 this afternoon, overnight low 9. Tomorrow, mix of sun and cloud, wind northwest, 20 kilometers an hour, gusting to 40, high 21, clear skies tomorrow night, low 10. Thursday morning, sunshine, high 26, cloudy periods at night, low 12. Mix of sun and cloud Friday, high 20, cloudy periods and a chance of showers at night, low 9. Saturday, once again, a mix of sun and cloud in the morning with a chance of showers, high 15, cloudy periods at night, and a low of 5. It's 12 in Yorkton, The Paw, and Roblin, 13 in Wissagaming, Shoal Lake 14, Swan River 16, also 16 in McCreary, Brandon 16, 19 Fisher Branch, 20 Portage, and 22 in Winnipeg. Currently in Dauphin, it's cloudy. Wind from the west, 30 kilometers an hour, gusting to 50. Humidity is 71%. In Dauphin, it's 18.
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start to get busy and a routine kind of starts to get set for you. Whether it's you're going to school, you're starting to drop the kids off at school more regularly, or maybe you are trying to get into a fall session of whatever the session may be. I do see here on our community calendar that the Parkland Area Choir, they are looking for new members. Anyone who would like to sing, doesn't necessarily need to have any experience, just if you want to sing, this is kind of the sign up time for the new season. So if you would like to join either the Stepping Stones Youth Choir, that is open to kids in grades 2 to 12, or if you'd like to join the Prairie Sky Community Choir, which is open to adults, they do have openings there. And if you're interested, you can contact Jody at 204-572-4572. Again, that is 204-572-4572.

0: Barker Band, it's 1:44. These Swan River, they are going to be having a career and job fair tomorrow at the Swan River Curling Rink. And something that I always found interesting about career fairs, still do, is that a lot of what you do to prepare for a career fair, you're actually doing ahead of time. All of the preparation you want to do ahead of time. That way, when you walk into the career fair itself, you have a plan, you're not as stressed, you just get to walk around and meet a bunch of people. That's all your focus, because all the work has been done ahead of time. So with that in mind, the career fair is tomorrow. Here are a few tips to help you out before you actually get to the curling rink. First and foremost, if you can find a list of different employers that are going to be there, do a little bit of research. See kind of what the different career options are, how they differ from one another. Try and find one unique point about each one that you can bring up while you're talking to the representatives of those businesses. Another thing you can do, make sure you have lots of printed out copies of your resume. Once you get there, you can just hand them your resume and you can introduce yourself. But you want to have some way that they can remember you by. A nice resume, always a good option. Dress to impress. Once you're going there, again, this is your first impression. Make sure you are dressed well. And another thing you could do, try and just mentally prepare a 30 to 60 second kind of sales pitch. Maybe don't practice it too much, just so it still is natural. You are just meeting someone, really. You're just talking to someone. But you do want to have a few points that you're going to bring up once you actually get there, because you don't want to blank once you get there and then kind of flounder a bit. Know what you want to say. Say it, and then you can meet as many people as you can once you're there. So hopefully those tips help. I'm sure there are a million more you can find online. If you are going to the career fair, I wish you the best of luck. And again, just to go over some of that logistical information, this is the Swan River Career and Job Fair. It is happening tomorrow at the Swan River Curling Rink between 6 and 8. This is where appointments end and the next chapter begins. 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

The Zach Brown Band, it's 1:55, and wow, it looks windy out there. Right now in Dauphin, wind from the west, 30 kilometers an hour, gusting 250, so it is quite a windy one. You'll hear more about that during news now to 2 o'clock. You'll also hear about the upcoming municipal election as well from Ian Gillingham. LJ will hop in studio after news now to 2. Ending off the hour, it's Free Fallin'.

0: Good afternoon. I'm Ian Gillingham with 7:30 CKDM News Now at 2 o'clock. July 1st, 2026 is a day that Dauphin won't forget anytime soon. Between damages to basements and properties, to severely disrupting agriculture in the region, and forcing the closure of the Dauphin Regional Health Center after what was arguably the worst flooding the region has ever seen. After months of constant work and collaboration with health partners, Trina Slate, Prairie Mountain Health CEO, reflected on the recovery process, saying it simply wouldn't have been possible to reopen the DRHC's emergency department this soon without those partners.
1: A tremendous amount of work has gone into getting to where we are today in that short amount of time. I don't think anybody would have envisioned that we'd be actually here in the hospital today.
0: Within the first 48 hours of the DRHC's closure, the DRHC's basement was almost completely ruined, and there had to be the complete evacuation of 54 patients from the hospital. Slate said in that effort, and repair efforts since, the province has especially been a necessity.
1: There's no way that Prairie Mountain Health would have been able to achieve this by ourselves, and so we very much needed the power of the province behind us. And so our shared health partners, in terms of their leadership that they've lended to support this project, and Craig Dirksen specifically for his leadership, has just been tremendous.
0: The DRHC is currently on external power as repairs are still needed in the basement of the facility. The immediate next steps will be restoring the requirements for the emergency department to be self-sufficient, then work will begin on returning other services to the DRHC. The deaths of four teenagers near Winnipeg Beach and a 25-year-old Winnipeg man near Oak Bluff have added to Manitoba's growing highway death toll as road fatalities continue to rise above both last year's levels and the five-year average. Manitoba RCMP said officers were called to the intersection of Highway 8 and Provincial Road 229 at approximately 9:15 p.m. Sunday. Investigators believe a vehicle carrying four teenagers was traveling westbound on PR 229 and attempting to cross Highway 8 when it was struck by a southbound van. The force of the collision sent both vehicles into the southwest ditch, with one of the vehicles rolling onto its roof. All four occupants of the westbound vehicle were pronounced dead at the scene. The four occupants of the van suffered minor injuries. The crash was one of two fatal collisions reported during the Labor Day period. A separate head-on collision near Oak Bluff claimed the life of a 25-year-old Winnipeg man after his SUV crossed into the path of an oncoming semi-truck. Ernie Sersky is a familiar name to much of the RM of Dauphin, whether it's through his role as the current Reeve or one of the many ways he's been involved in the region's agriculture. With the upcoming Manitoba municipal election in October, Sersky was faced with a choice: run for a second term or step away from the role of Reeve. He says it best.
2: I have taken my papers out. I've got the required number of signatures on my nomination forms. So yes, I've decided to put my name forward for one more term.
0: Sersky said the past few years certainly have had their challenges, especially the past couple of months. Though it looks great on a resume that Sersky was able to handle recent flooding in the role of Reeve, he said the focus shouldn't be on him.
2: The thing that it's taught me is that it's not myself or the council, it's the resilience of the entire community that pulled together to make sure that we all, number one, stayed safe, number two, got things working in a manner that benefited the whole municipality, and number three, the people that we have working on in our municipality.
0: Going forward, whether he ends up in the role of Reeve for a second term or not, Sersky said he'll continue to make sure his voice is heard when it comes to standing up for agriculture in the parkland. In the forecast, the rest of today looks cloudy with a 30% chance of showers. We have 40 km/h winds gusting as high as 60. Today's high is 18 degrees. Tonight, the clouds continue with a 30% chance of showers in the evening. 40 km/h winds gusting up to 60, dropping down to 20 this evening, and a low of 9 degrees. Tomorrow, calling for a mix of sun and clouds, 20 km/h winds gusting as high as 40 and a high of 21 degrees, and things look to clear up tomorrow night with a low of 10. Thursday, sunny, high 26. Friday, we'll have a mix of sun and clouds, high 20. Saturday, a mix of sun and clouds, 40% chance of showers and a high of 15. Right now in Dauphin, it's mostly cloudy. The humidity is 71%. Wind is from the west at 30 km/h, gusting to 50, and it's 18 degrees. In sports, the final full week of preseason play continues in the MJHL. The Weiwei Kappa Wolverines look to make it 3 straight wins when they head over the border to open a home-at-home with the Melville Millionaires of the SJHL. Niverville is in Selkirk, while Portage hosts the Oil Capitals. And the Kings are back in action tomorrow when they head to Surrey to play Neepawa. Sidney Crosby is still on track to be a lifelong Pittsburgh Penguin. The contract parameters to make it happen, however, are still being worked out. The 39-year-old Crosby's contract, which carries an $8.7 million cap hit, matching his iconic jersey number, is set to expire after this season, which could lead to mid-season trade speculation if Pittsburgh's season goes sideways and he doesn't sign an extension. Crosby is entering his 22nd NHL season since being picked first overall in the 2005 draft, as well as his 21st alongside fellow Penguins stars Evgeny Malkin and Chris Letang, a record for North American pro sports. Patrick Mahomes will be under center when the Kansas City Chiefs open the season against the Denver Broncos on Monday night. Chiefs coach Andy Reid said he expects the two-time MVP to be taking the first snap in a mere 9 months after tearing ligaments in his left knee. Mahomes has participated in every practice of the off-season and training camp, though he was held out of all three preseason games, and he said all along his goal was to be ready for week one. While Mahomes will be on the field against Denver, his preferred blindside protector likely will not. Reid called it a long shot that left tackle Josh Simmons would be available because of a back injury, leaving undrafted rookie Khalil Benson to start in his place. That's news, weather, and sports for this hour. For local news anytime, go to 730ckdm.com.

you might know of the original sin. And you might

Good afternoon, all. I'm LJ. It is 10 past 2 today. Still very cloudy outside, but what I want to talk to you all about this hour is the Dauphin Co-op's Fuel Good Day. That is happening on the 15th, next Tuesday, but I want to get you some details now so you can start getting ready for it, of course. Starting off with Beverly Mahood, Little Thing Called Love.

0: Well, you know what? Harvest season has been slowing down a little bit with the rain, but it's looking like tomorrow the rain is going to hold off all the way until Friday night, hopefully, when we start seeing just small chances of rain throughout the weekend. But we're hoping, of course, for as much dry weather as possible, you know, so the farmers can get back out through the harvest season. And we're going to be keeping our eye on the weather closely, so keep listening for updates as they come.
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Next Tuesday is Fuel Good Day with the Dauphin Co-op. You can fill up on the 15th at either location, either on Main Street or Mountain Road, and you'll be supporting the Dauphin Friendship Center's Food for Thought program. 10 cents will be donated from every fuel purchase, with 5 cents donated with every propane fill. So keep that in mind. You're going to head down to either Dauphin Co-op location on the 15th, either on Main Street or Mountain Road. Here's Owen Riegling.

0: We were talking earlier about the harvest going on right now and how the wet conditions are not exactly favorable, but it's looking like tomorrow up until about Friday night, hopefully it'll dry up a bit. We're not looking at the chance of rain until Friday night, and even then it is a low chance of rain. So we'll get the weather for you next.
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0: And taking a look at the weather forecast brought to you by the Winnipeg Osis Meat Market. Today, cloudy with 30% chance of showers, wind from the southwest at 40 kilometers an hour, gusting to 60 and a high of 18 degrees. Cloudy tonight with 30% chance of showers this evening, wind from the southwest at 40, gusting to 60, becoming northwest 20 this evening and a low of 9. On Wednesday, a mix of sun and cloud, wind from the northwest at 20 kilometers an hour, gusting to 40 with a high of 21 degrees, clear at night and a low of 10. Sunny on Thursday, a high of 26, cloudy periods at night and a low of 12. A mix of sun and cloud on Friday, a high of 20 with cloudy periods and 30% chance of showers at night with a low of 9 degrees. And on Saturday, a mix of sun and cloud, 40% chance of showers, a high of 15 degrees, cloudy periods at night and a low of plus 5. Right now across the parkland, it's 12 degrees in Yorkton as well as the Paw and Roblin. It's 13 in Wissagaming, 14 degrees in Shoal Lake. It's 16 degrees in McCreary as well as Brandon. It's 17 in Swan River, 18 degrees in Portage, 19 in Fisher Branch, and it's 21 in Winnipeg. Right now in Dauphin, it's mostly cloudy. The humidity is 70%. The wind is from the west northwest at 45, gusting to 59 kilometers an hour, and it's 17 degrees.
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Kids are heading back to school this week, so make sure that you're keeping a close eye on the crosswalks, streets, and of course watching your speed when you're out and about, especially in the morning and afternoon when kids are headed to school or on the way home. Just make sure you keep that in mind. School's starting back up soon. Here's Dean Brody with Drink Around.

0: Cats rock this town on CKDM. We've got ag prices on the way in just a second, so stay tuned for that.
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6: 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To the Chicago Board of Trade, December spring wheat is up 8 today at 7.53. December winter wheat up 10 and 3 quarters at 8.13. December oats is up 1.5 to 3.70 and a quarter. December wheat is up 7.5 at 7.41 and a half. December corn was up, or make that down 4.5 today at 5.32 and a quarter. November soybeans up 1.5 at 13.11 and a quarter. December soybean meal down $6.30 at $348.80. And December soybean oil up 71 cents to $69.98. And prices at the Chicago Mercantile Exchange today, October live cattle is up 3.325 at 216.275. October feeder cattle up 4.45 at 324.6, and October lean hogs up 2.025 to 84.325. Join us again tomorrow for AgriView, the noon hour edition on 730 CKDM.
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It's Josh Ross. It's 2:57, and we spoke to Trina Slate, Prairie Mountain Health CEO, about the reopened Dauphin Emergency Department. Ian Gillingham with more on that at the top of the hour for News Now. So keep listening for that. And off the hour, we've got Billy Currington.

0: Good afternoon. I'm Ian Gillingham with 7:30 CKDM News Now to 3 o'clock, brought to you by AOK Furnace and Duct Cleaning. It's your one-stop shop for fall and winter activities in the parkland, and it's back tonight. Dauphin Recreation Services is hosting the annual Rec Health and Leisure Mart. That's from 5 to 7 at the Dauphin Curling Club. About 10 to 15 groups will be on hand, including Dauphin Junior Rec Hockey, both Ukrainian dance groups, and Stepping Stones Youth Choir from Winnipeg Osis. Prairie Mountain Health, Dauphin Neighborhood Renewal Corporation, and South Parkland Healthy Child Coalition will also be there. There is no cost to attend, says Tamara Kalita.
1: If you're definitely new to town and you're not sure what Dauphin or the Parkland even has to offer in terms of sport and community groups, definitely come check out this event and we'll try to help you.
0: It's the Parkland's Mass Registration Night, tonight from 5 to 7 at the Dauphin Curling Club. Just over 2 months after its closure, the Dauphin Regional Health Center's emergency department is open again. Trina Slate, Prairie Mountain Health CEO, said the damage to the facility, especially in the basement, was on a scale that PMH and Shared Health hadn't seen before.
2: The main floor was not flooded, and so there was no physical damage. However, we were loss of mechanical and electrical power, right? And so we were able to establish temporary power and mechanical services to the building, so HVAC system to the main floor of the building.
0: Now, with the main floor having HVAC and external power, emergency department services could be brought back into the building. Over the past couple of months, the DRHC's staff have been hit especially hard. One of Prairie Mountain Health and Shared Health's immediate responses to the closure was to enhance staffing and hours at both the Grandview and St. Rose emergency departments, a move which required DRHC staff to make the trip to those emergency departments daily for work. Slate said that measure was especially tough on the staff, but is very grateful for their continued support.
2: We absolutely recognize and acknowledge the displacement that our staff have gone through over the last few months, and I don't think that we can overestimate the impact of that. That's very distressing for people to have to endure that.
0: Slate also thanked Shared Health partners, especially in the evacuation of 54 patients from the hospital after the flooding. A full day of activities is being planned for Friday, September 18th in CN Park and along 1st Avenue Northwest. The Parkland Chamber of Commerce presents their slightly delayed street fair and dance, which is normally held in late July but was postponed this year because of the ongoing flood response within the city. Musicians of all genres and dancers are set to perform late into the night. There will also be vendors lined up all along the street that day, and that's not all, according to Chamber Executive Director Cameron Winters.
3: The Heritage Society coming back, on that one street between the Watson and the Schramkeys there, so they're going to be set up with their equipment. Hawkridge Trade School is coming to set up with something of his as well.
4: Yeah.
3: Kids Zone is back in action thanks to McDonald's and Norwex, so that's going to be really good. We'll have the face painters, we'll have the bouncy castles, we'll have, you know, all that fun stuff for the kids. And
0: the Lions Club will also kick off the day with a pancake breakfast. The event is free to attend. In the forecast, the rest of today looks cloudy with a 30% chance of showers, 40 km/h winds gusting as high as 60. Today's high is 18 degrees. Tonight, the clouds continue, with the 30% chance of showers also continuing into the evening. 40 km/h winds gusting to 60, lowering to 20 in the evening, with a low of 9. Tomorrow, calling for a mix of sun and clouds, with 20 km/h winds gusting to 40, high 21. Tomorrow night, it'll clear up, though, with a low of 10. Thursday, sunny, high 26. Friday, a mix of sun and cloud, high 20. And Saturday, a mix of sun and cloud, 40% chance of showers, high 15. Right now in Dauphin, it's mostly cloudy. The humidity is 70%. Wind is from the west to northwest at 45 km/h, gusting to 59, and it's 17 degrees. In sports, the final full week of preseason play continues in the MJHL. The Weiwei Sekapa Wolverines look to make it 3 straight wins when they head over the border to open a home-and-home with the Melville Millionaires of the SJHL. Niverville is in Selkirk, while Portage hosts the Oil Capitals. And the Kings are back in action tomorrow when they head to Surrey to play Neepawa. Sidney Crosby is still on track to be a lifelong Pittsburgh Penguin. The contract parameters to make it happen, though, are still being worked on. The 39-year-old Crosby's contract, which carries an $8.7 million cap hit, matching his iconic jersey number, is set to expire after this season, which could lead to mid-season trade speculation if Pittsburgh's season goes sideways and he doesn't sign an extension. Crosby is entering his 22nd NHL season since being picked first overall in 2005, as well as his 21st alongside fellow Penguins stars Evgeny Malkin and Chris Letang, a record for North American pro sports. Patrick Mahomes will be under center when the Kansas City Chiefs open the season against the Denver Broncos on Monday night. Chiefs coach Andy Reid said he expects the two-time MVP to be taking the first snap a mere 9 months after tearing ligaments in his left knee. Mahomes has participated in every practice of the offseason and training camp, though he was held out of all three preseason games, and he said all along his goal was to be ready for week one. While Mahomes will be on the field against Denver, his preferred blindside protector might not be. Reid called it a long shot that left tackle Josh Simmons would be available because of a back injury, leaving undrafted rookie Khalil Benson to start in his place. That's news, weather, and sports for this hour. For local news anytime, check out our website at 730ckdm.com.
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5: Yay!

That's Foreigner getting our hour underway here on CKDM. And you know what has been on my mind nonstop for the last little while? Hockey. It's almost Dauphin Kings season. The regular season is kicking off on the 18th. I'm so excited, and I'm going to talk to you all about it this hour. So stay tuned for that. We're going to keep getting you all the details, of course. Kings hockey is absolutely at the forefront of my mind. We have some exhibition games going on, the regular season, our broadcast schedule, everything you need to know. In the meantime, we've got Johnny Reed, A Picture of You, getting our hour underway here on CKDM.

0: Well, with harvest season, it has been slowing down a bit because of the rain, but it's looking like tomorrow the rain is going to hold off, hopefully, until Friday night. We are going to see small chances of rain throughout the weekend, but we're hoping, of course, for as much dry weather as we can get so, you know, all the farmers can get back out through harvest season. And we're going to be keeping our eye on weather. So keep listening closely because I'm going to get you as many updates as I can as they come on what the weather's going to look like since, you know, it's so important at this time of year.
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And if there's dirt, this old truck gon' swerve. If there's pretty girls sitting on tailgates, and just say the word, and I'm on my

0: 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And up next, we've got weather.
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0: And taking a look at the weather forecast brought to you by Genick Excavating and Mulching. Today it's cloudy with 30% chance of showers. Wind from the southwest at 40 kilometers an hour, gusting to 60 with a high of 18 degrees. Cloudy at night with 30% chance of showers this evening. Wind coming from the southwest at 40, gusting to 60 kilometers an hour, becoming northwest 20 this evening and a low of 9. A mix of sun and cloud on Wednesday. Wind from the northwest at 20, gusting to 40 kilometers an hour with a high of 21. Clear into the night and a low of 10. On Thursday, sunny, a high of 26 with cloudy periods at night and a low of 12. On Friday, a mix of sun and cloud, a high of 20 with cloudy periods and 30% chance of showers at night with a low of 9 degrees. And a mix of sun and cloud with 40% chance of showers on Saturday, a high of 15 degrees with cloudy periods and a low of plus 5 into the night. Right now across the parkland, it's 12 degrees in Roblin as well as the Paw and Wissagaming. It's 13 degrees in Yorkton, 14 in Shoal Lake. It's 16 degrees in Swan River as well as Brandon. It's 18 in McCreary, 19 in Winnipeg, and it's 20 degrees in both Portage and Fisher Branch. Right now in Dauphin, it's cloudy. The humidity is 75%. The wind is from the west at 48, gusting to 61 kilometers an hour, and it's 16 degrees.
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0: Next Tuesday, the 15th, is Fuel Good Day with the Dauphin Co-op, and not only is it in support of the Dauphin Friendship Center's Food for Thought program, but they're also having a barbecue. It's from 11:30 until 1 p.m., and it's with the help of the Dauphin Kings. 10 cents will be donated from every fuel purchase, with 5 cents being donated with every propane fill. Keep that in mind. You can check out our community calendar for more details. Here's Kenny Rogers.
1: On a warm summer's evening, on a train bound for nowhere, I met up with a gambler. We were both too tired to sleep, so we took turns of staring

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6: 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Limited hospital public parking will be available on some designated streets adjacent to the hospital. 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Personal care home visitors should use the parking lot on 3rd Street in front of the care home. The public is advised to watch for signage both inside and outside the hospital. For more information, including parking area maps, please visit prairiemountainhealth.ca. The Assiniboine Valley Health Board invites and encourages residents and all current stakeholders to attend the Healthcare Open House this Saturday, September 12th, starting at 9 a.m. at the George P. Beliziuk Meeting Room in Russell. The board will provide a summary of their work and provide background on the current state of healthcare in the regional hub. Those in attendance are encouraged to provide feedback. A short survey will also be handed out at the meeting, and for those unable to attend, the survey can also be accessed online at russellbinscarth.com/AVHB survey. Plan to attend the Healthcare Open House this Saturday, September 12th at the George P. Beliziuk Meeting Room in Russell starting at 9 a.m.
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0: Good afternoon. I'm Ian Gillingham with 7:30 CKDM News Now to 4 o'clock. July 1st, 2026 is a day that Dauphin won't forget anytime soon. Between damages to basements and properties, to severely disrupting agriculture in the region, and forcing the closure of the Dauphin Regional Health Center after what was arguably the worst flooding the region has ever seen. After months of constant work and collaboration with health partners, Trina Slate, Prairie Mountain Health CEO, reflected on the recovery process, saying it simply wouldn't have been possible to reopen the DRHC's emergency department this soon without those partners.
1: A tremendous amount of work has gone into getting to where we are today in that short amount of time. I don't think anybody would have envisioned that we'd be actually here in the hospital today.
0: Within the first 48 hours of the DRHC's closure, the basement was almost completely ruined, and there had to be the complete evacuation of 54 patients from the hospital. Slate said in that effort and repair efforts since, the province has especially been helpful.
1: There's no way that Prairie Mountain Health would have been able to achieve this by ourselves. And so we very much needed the power of the province behind us. And so our shared health partners, in terms of their leadership that they've lended to support this project, and Craig Dirksen specifically for his leadership, has just been tremendous.
0: The DRHC is currently on external power, as repairs are still needed in some basement facilities. The immediate next steps will be restoring the requirements for the emergency department to be self-sufficient, then work will begin on returning other services to the DRHC. Ernie Sersky is a familiar name to much of the RM of Dauphin, whether it's through his role as the current Reeve, or one of the many ways he's been involved in the region's agriculture. With the upcoming Manitoba municipal election in October, Sersky was faced with a choice: run for a second term, or step away from the role of Reeve. He says it best.
2: I have taken my papers out. I've got the required number of signatures on my nomination forms. So yes, I've decided to put my name forward for one more term.
0: Sersky said the past few years certainly have had their challenges, especially the past couple months. Though it looks great on a resume that Sersky was able to handle recent flooding in the role of Reeve, he said the focus shouldn't be on him.
2: The thing that it's taught me is that it's not myself or the council, it's the resilience of the entire community that pulled together to make sure that we all, number one, stayed safe, number two, got things working in a manner that benefited the whole municipality, and number three, the people that we have working on in our municipality.
0: Going forward, whether he ends up in the role of Reeve for a second term or not, Sersky said he'll continue to make sure his voice is heard when it comes to standing up for agriculture in the parkland. The Parkland Chamber of Commerce Street Fair is going ahead this year, albeit a month and a half later than normal. The event is set for Friday, September 18th in CN Park and along 1st Avenue Northwest. And even though there were some changes from the original lineup, Executive Director Cameron Winters says there will still be a great variety of local entertainment.
3: Country, and there's some jazz, there's some rock. Like, I feel like there's more rock at the end of the night, right?
4: When yeah, for sure.
3: Yeah, and it kind of goes
4: right
3: from...
4: Right, exactly.
3: It kind of goes from, like, solo to duos to full bands and anything in between there with the dancers. So it's going to be a really good day.
0: Also returning is the Dauphin Agricultural Heritage Society with a display of equipment, as well as the Kids Zone with bouncy castles and face painting. The Dauphin Lions Club will also serve up a pancake breakfast to start the day. There is no admission cost to attend the street fair. In the forecast, today looks cloudy with a 30% chance of showers. We have 40 km/h winds gusting as high as 60, today's high 18 degrees. Tonight, the clouds continue with a 30% chance of showers continuing into the evening, 40 km/h winds gusting to 60, dropping down to 20 in the evening, and a low of 9. Tomorrow, calling for a mix of sun and clouds, 20 km/h winds gusting to 40, high 21, and tomorrow night things clear up with a low of 10. Thursday, sunny, high 26. Friday, a mix of sun and clouds, high 20. And Saturday, still a mix of sun and clouds, 40% chance of showers, high 15. Right now in Dauphin, it's cloudy. The humidity is 74%. Wind is from the west at 30 km/h, gusting to 54, and it's 17 degrees. In our business report, the TSX Composite Index down 390.75 at 36,123.05. The S&P 500 Index down 45.09 at 7,673.51. The Dow Jones Industrial in New York down 655.20 at 52,756.50. And the NASDAQ Composite down 106.22 at 26,401 even. Oil is up 250 at $94.01 USD per barrel. The current copper price is $6.77 USD per pound, and our Canadian dollar trading at 72 cents on the US dollar. In sports, the final full week of preseason play continues in the MJHL. The Weiwei Kappa Wolverines look to make it three straight wins when they head over the border to open a home-and-home with the Melville Millionaires of the SJHL. Niverville is in Selkirk, while Portage hosts the Oil Capitals, and the Kings are back in action tomorrow when they head to Surrey to play Neepawa. Sidney Crosby is still on track to be a lifelong Pittsburgh Penguin. The contract parameters to make it happen, though, are still being worked on. The 39-year-old Crosby's contract, which carries an $8.7 million cap hit, matching his iconic jersey number, is set to expire after this season, which could lead to mid-season trade speculation if Pittsburgh's season goes sideways and he doesn't sign an extension. Crosby is entering his 22nd NHL season since being picked first overall in 2005, as well as his 21st alongside fellow Penguins stars Evgeny Malkin and Chris Letang, a record for North American pro sports. Patrick Mahomes will be under center when the Kansas City Chiefs open the season against the Denver Broncos on Monday. Chiefs coach Andy Reid said he expects the two-time MVP to be taking the first snap a mere 9 months after tearing ligaments in his left knee. Mahomes has participated in every practice of the offseason and training camp, though he was held out of all three preseason games, and he said all along his goal was to be ready for week one. While Mahomes will be on the field against Denver, his preferred blindside protector might not. Reid called it a long shot that left tackle Josh Simmons would be available because of a back injury, leaving undrafted rookie Khalil Benson to start in his place. That's news, weather, business, and sports for this hour. For more local news anytime, head to 730ckdm.com.

I'm an adult now. 4:12 on CKDM. I'm LJ, here with you until 6. What I want to tell you about this hour is the Parkland Chamber of Commerce Street Fair. It's happening Saturday the 18th, and I'm going to get you some details on it. So make sure you keep listening for that. We've got Toby Keith, Stays in Mexico. Getting our hour underway here on CKDM.

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0: 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I'm looking for my 100th caller to 638-7878 now.

0: I've got Melina on the line from Ethelbert. 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
0: And it's time to play CKDM's Chase the Ace, the radio game. I'm joined with Melina. Melina, how you doing?
4: Good.
0: Okay, so we've got 9 rows to choose from. Which row would you like to take a card from?
4: Row 9.
0: Row 9, okay. In row 9, out of 6 cards, the only card taken so far is number 6. So which one would you like?
4: Card 4.
0: 4. 9, 4. Is what we're going with. Thank you, of course, to host Mara helping me out here. Just handed me the card. And in row 9, number 4, is the 6 of diamonds, brought to you by Willowbrook Eye Care.
4: Okay.
0: Well, thank you so much for playing, Melina, of course, and keep trying.
4: You
0: can
4: Thanks.
0: Play as many times as you'd like, and you have a great day.
4: You too. Bye.
0: In row number 9, card 4, that was the 6 of diamonds, brought to you by Willowbrook Eye Care. And of course, thank you to our premium Game Time sponsor, Fusion Credit Union, along with our other Game Time sponsors, which include Gardens Auction Service, Dauphin Co-op, Turgo Fertilizers, Elkhorn Resort Spa and Conference Center, Dauphin Canadian Tire, Parkland Source for Sports, and Napa Auto Parts Dauphin.

0: at Sean Austin. You belong on CKDM. Friday, September 18th. That's going to be a big day in Dauphin. The Parkland Street Fair is set to kick off. And don't forget to check out the Watson Arts Center and say hi to Alec Woolston. He's going to be hosting the morning show from the Watson, of course, getting you all the details and updates on the Street Fair Live. Weather is up next.
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0: And taking a look at the weather forecast brought to you by Dean's Auto Body and Detailing Center. Mainly cloudy tonight with 60% chance of showers this evening. Wind from the west at 40 kilometers an hour, gusting to 60, becoming northwest 20 near midnight and a low of 9 degrees. A mix of sun and cloud Wednesday. Wind coming from the northwest at 30 kilometers an hour, gusting to 50 in the morning with a high of 21. A few clouds at night. Wind from the northwest at 30, gusting to 50 kilometers an hour, becoming light in the evening and a low of 11. Sunny on Thursday, a high of 26 degrees with cloudy periods at night and a low of 11. A mix of sun and cloud on Friday, a high of 19 with cloudy periods at night and a low of 7. A mix of sun and cloud on Saturday, a high of 17, a low of plus 4, and cloudy periods at night. Right now across the Parkland, it's 12 degrees in Roblin as well as the Paw. It's 13 in Yorkton and Wissagaming. 14 degrees in Shoal Lake, 15 in Swan River. It's 16 degrees in Brandon, 17 in McCreary, it's 18 in Portage, 19 degrees in Fisher Branch, and it's 20 in Winnipeg. Right now in Dauphin, it's cloudy. The humidity is 74%. The wind is from the west at 50, gusting to 65 kilometers an hour, and it's 16 degrees.
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0: 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Again, don't forget to check that out. It is at the Parkland Rec Complex Curling Rink tonight from 5 until 7 p.m.
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Well, we've got the Speedy Glass Rock and Ride Home on the way swiftly, so make sure you keep listening. We're going to end the hour off here with Ella Langley, Choosing Texas. Well, we're going to bring our hour up to an end. Ella Langley, Choosing Texas on CKDM.

0: Good afternoon, I'm Ian Gillingham with 7:30 CKDM News Now to 5 o'clock, brought to you by Aspen Insurance in Dauphin. A full day of activities is being planned for Friday, September 18th in CN Park and along 1st Avenue Northwest. The Parkland Chamber of Commerce presents their slightly delayed street fair and dance, which is normally held in late July, but was postponed this year because of the ongoing flood response within the city. Musicians of all genres and dancers are set to perform late into the night. There will also be vendors lined up along the street that day, and that's not all, according to Chamber Executive Director Cameron Winters.
1: The Heritage Society coming back, on that one street between the Watson and the Schramkes there. So they're going to be set up with their equipment. Hawkridge Trade School is coming to set up with something of his as well.
2: Yeah.
1: Kids Zone is back in action thanks to McDonald's and Norwex. So that's going to be really good. We'll have the face painters. We'll have the bouncy castles. We'll have, you know, all that fun stuff for the kids. And
0: the Lions Club will also kick off the day with a pancake breakfast. The event is free to attend. It's been a deadly week on Manitoba's highways as a total of 5 people were killed in 2 separate collisions. 4 young people are dead following a 2-vehicle collision near Winnipeg Beach on Sunday night. According to RCMP, a westbound vehicle on Highway 229 was struck while crossing Highway 8 by a southbound van. Both vehicles ended up in the southwest ditch, with one vehicle rolling onto its roof. The 4 occupants of the westbound vehicle, all under the age of 19, died at the scene, while 4 people in the van, all from Winnipeg, suffered minor injuries and were taken by ambulance to Winnipeg. The crash came on the heels of another one last week near Oak Bluff, when a 25-year-old Winnipeg man died after his SUV crossed into the path of an oncoming semi-truck. It's your one-stop shop for fall and winter activities in the Parkland, and it's back tonight. Dauphin Recreation Services hosts the annual Rec Health and Leisure Mart from 5 to 7 at the Dauphin Curling Club. About 10 to 15 groups will be on hand, including Dauphin Junior Rec Hockey, both Ukrainian dance groups, and Stepping Stones Youth Choir from Winnipeg OSIS, Prairie Mountain Health, Dauphin Neighborhood Renewal Corporation, and South Parkland Healthy Child Coalition will also be there. And there's no cost to attend, says Tamara Kalita.
3: If you're definitely new to town and you're not sure what Dauphin or the Parkland even has to offer in terms of sport and community groups, definitely come check out this event and we'll try to help you.
0: It's the Parkland's mass registration night tonight from 5 to 7 at the Dauphin Curling Club. Weather details coming your way.
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0: 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Tonight looks mainly cloudy with a 60% chance of showers in the evening, 40 km/h winds gusting up to 60, lowering down to 20 around midnight tonight with a low of 9 degrees. Tomorrow, calling for a mix of sun and clouds, 30 km/h winds gusting up to 50 in the morning with a high for the day of 21 degrees. And tomorrow night, we'll have a few clouds with 30 km/h winds gusting to 50, becoming light in the evening and a low of 11. Thursday, sunny, high 26. Friday, a mix of sun and clouds, high 19. And Saturday, a mix of sun and clouds, high 17. Right now in Dauphin, it's cloudy. The humidity is 75%. Wind is from the west at 48 km/h, gusting to 61, and it's 16 degrees. Sports up next.
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0: In sports, the final full week of preseason play continues in the MJHL. The Weiwei Sekapa Wolverines look to make it three straight wins when they head over the border to open a home-and-home with the Melville Millionaires of the SJHL. Niverville is in Selkirk, while Portage hosts the Oil Capitals, and the Kings are back in action tomorrow when they head to Surrey to play Neepawa. Sidney Crosby is still on track to be a lifelong Pittsburgh Penguin. The contract parameters to make it happen, though, are still being worked on. The 39-year-old Crosby's contract, which carries an $8.7 million cap hit, matching his iconic jersey number, is set to expire after this season, which could lead to mid-season trade speculation if Pittsburgh's season goes sideways and he doesn't sign an extension. Crosby is entering his 22nd NHL season since being picked first overall in 2005, as well as his 21st alongside fellow Penguins stars Evgeny Malkin and Chris Letang, a record for North American pro sports. Patrick Mahomes will be under center when the Kansas City Chiefs open the season against the Denver Broncos on Monday. Chiefs coach Andy Reid said he expects the two-time MVP to be taking the first snap a mere 9 months after tearing ligaments in his left knee. Mahomes has participated in every practice of the offseason and training camp, though he was held out of all three preseason games, and he said all along his goal was to be ready for week one. While Mahomes will be on the field against Denver, his preferred blindside protector might not. Reid called it a long shot that left tackle Josh Simmons would be available because of a back injury, leaving undrafted rookie Khalil Benson to start in his place. Sports brought to you by Dean Cooley, GM in Dauphin. That's news, weather, and sports for this hour. For local news anytime, head to 730ckdm.com.
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3: Mainly cloudy conditions with a 60% chance of showers this evening. Wind from the west, 40 kilometers an hour, gusting to 60. Becoming northwest, 20 near midnight. Overnight low 9. Mix of sun and cloud tomorrow. Wind northwest, 30 kilometers an hour, gusting to 50 in the morning. High 21. A few clouds tomorrow night. Wind becoming light in the evening. Overnight low 11. Thursday sunshine in the morning, high 26. Cloudy periods at night, low 11. Friday, mix of sun and cloud in the morning, high 19. Cloudy periods at night, low 7. And Saturday, mix of sun and cloud, high 17. Cloudy periods at night, low 4. For news, weather, sports, or road conditions, go to 730ckdm.com. 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

safe place to break, opening up our last half hour together here on CKDM. And what I want to tell you all about is the Blue Bombers. I want to get you details on the Blue Bombers because their next game is a big one, and I'm excited for it. So stay tuned for details on that. We've got Sugarland, Little Miss, at 5:34 here on CKDM.

Well, the Winnipeg Blue Bombers have their next regular season game on Saturday, September 12th. It's at 3 p.m., and it's the Banjo Bowl. They're taking on Saskatchewan for the Banjo Bowl. I love that name. And, of course, CKDM is a proud part of the Winnipeg Blue Bomber Radio Network, and we're broadcasting all the regular season games, both home and away. So make sure you are tuned in for it. It's at 3 p.m. on Saturday, and Winnipeg Blue Bomber football on CKDM is brought to you by Parkview Auto Glass, Roblin Ford, Steiner Plumbing and Heating, Sunrise Credit Union, Parkland Sunrooms, Anishinaabe Ake, Petro-Canada Service Station in Dauphin, Denray Tire in Dauphin, Sammy's Farm Supply, and Parkland Source for Sports.

0: don't forget that the Rec Health and Leisure Mart is happening, put on by the Dauphin Rec Services at the Parkland Rec Complex Curling Rink. That's happening today from 5 until 7. You still have time to get down there. 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

0: This is Compass Point. Hi, I'm Pete Smith. The book of Acts mentions four men who trembled. Acts 7, Moses trembled at the majesty of God. In Acts 9, Saul trembled at the glory of the risen Christ. In Acts 16, the Philippian jailer trembled at the fear of death. Finally, note what it says about Felix in Acts 24:25. Now as Paul reasoned of righteousness, self-control, and the judgment to come, Felix trembled, or was afraid, and answered, "Go away for now. When I have a convenient time, I will call for you." Sadly, though Felix trembled at the thought of judgment to come, he didn't heed God's warning and turn to the Saviour as his deliverer. If he had trusted Christ, he could have said with Paul, "There is therefore now no condemnation to them which are in Christ Jesus."
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1: Good evening, I'm Ian Gillingham with 7:30 CKDM News Now to 6 o'clock. July 1st, 2026 is a day that Dauphin won't forget anytime soon. Between damages to basements and properties, to severely disrupting agriculture in the region, and forcing the closure of the Dauphin Regional Health Center after what was arguably the worst flooding the region has ever seen. After months of constant work and collaboration with health partners, Trina Slate, Prairie Mountain Health CEO, reflected on the recovery process, saying it simply wouldn't have been possible to reopen the DRHC's emergency department this soon without those partners.
2: A tremendous amount of work has gone into getting to where we are today in that short amount of time. I don't think anybody would have envisioned that we'd be actually here in the hospital today.
1: Within the first 48 hours of the DRHC's closure, the basement was almost completely ruined, and there had to be the complete evacuation of 54 patients from the hospital. Slate said in that effort and repair efforts since, the province has especially been helpful.
2: There's no way that Prairie Mountain Health would have been able to achieve this by ourselves. And so we very much needed the power of the province behind us. And so our shared health partners, in terms of their leadership that they've lended to support this project, and Craig Dirksen specifically for his leadership, has just been tremendous.
1: The DRHC is currently on external power, as repairs are still needed in some basement facilities. The immediate next steps will be restoring the requirements for the emergency department to be self-sufficient, then work will begin on returning other services to the DRHC. Ernie Sersky is a familiar name to much of the RM of Dauphin, whether it's through his role as the current Reeve, or one of the many ways he's been involved in the region's agriculture. With the upcoming Manitoba municipal election in October, Sersky was faced with a choice: run for a second term, or step away from the role of Reeve. He says it best.
3: I have taken my papers out. I've got the required number of signatures on my nomination forms. So yes, I've decided to put my name forward for one more term.
1: Sersky said the past few years certainly have had their challenges, especially the past couple months. Though it looks great on a resume that Sersky was able to handle recent flooding in the role of Reeve, he said the focus shouldn't be on him.
3: The thing that it's taught me is that it's not myself or the council, it's the resilience of the entire community that pulled together to make sure that we all, number one, stayed safe, number two, got things working in a manner that benefited the whole municipality, and number three, the people that we have working on in our municipality.
1: Going forward, whether he ends up in the role of Reeve for a second term or not, Sersky said he'll continue to make sure his voice is heard when it comes to standing up for agriculture in the Parkland. The Parkland Chamber of Commerce Street Fair is going ahead this year, albeit a month and a half later than normal. The event is set for Friday, September 18th in CN Park and along 1st Avenue Northwest. And even though there were some changes from the original lineup, Executive Director Cameron Winters says there will still be a great variety of local entertainment.
4: Country, and there's some jazz, there's some rock. Like, I feel like there's more rock at the end of the night, right?
5: When yeah, for sure.
4: Yeah, and it kind of goes from... Yeah, exactly. It kind of goes from, like, solo to duos to full bands and anything in between there with the dancers. So it's going to be a really good day.
1: Also returning is the Dauphin Agricultural Heritage Society with a display of equipment, as well as the Kids Zone with bouncy castles and face painting. The Dauphin Lions Club will also serve up a pancake breakfast to start the day. There is no admission cost to attend the street fair. Weather details on the way next.
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1: Let's take a look at the forecast. Tonight looks mainly cloudy with a 60% chance of showers in the evening, 40 km/h winds gusting up to 60, lowering down to 20 around midnight tonight with a low of 9 degrees. Tomorrow, calling for a mix of sun and clouds, 30 km/h winds gusting up to 50 in the morning with a high for the day of 21 degrees, and tomorrow night we'll have a few clouds with 30 km/h winds gusting to 50 becoming light in the evening and a low of 11. Thursday, sunny, high 26. Friday, a mix of sun and clouds, high 19. And Saturday, a mix of sun and clouds, high 17. Right now in Dauphin, it's cloudy. The humidity is 75%. Wind is from the west at 48 kilometers per hour, gusting to 61, and it's 16 degrees. Sports up next.
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1: In sports, the final full week of preseason play continues in the MJHL. The Weiwei Tsukapa Wolverines look to make it 3 straight wins when they head over the border to open a home-and-home with the Melville Millionaires of the SJHL. Niverville is in Selkirk, while Portage hosts the Oil Capitals, and the Kings are back in action tomorrow when they head to Surrey to play Neepawa. Sidney Crosby is still on track to be a lifelong Pittsburgh Penguin. The contract parameters to make it happen, though, are still being worked on. The 39-year-old Crosby's contract, which carries an $8.7 million cap hit, matching his iconic jersey number, is set to expire after this season, which could lead to mid-season trade speculation if Pittsburgh's season goes sideways and he doesn't sign an extension. Crosby is entering his 22nd NHL season since being picked first overall in 2005, as well as his 21st alongside fellow Penguins stars Evgeny Malkin and Chris Letang, a record for North American pro sports. Patrick Mahomes will be under center when the Kansas City Chiefs open the season against the Denver Broncos on Monday. Chiefs coach Andy Reid said he expects the two-time MVP to be taking the first snap a mere 9 months after tearing ligaments in his left knee. Mahomes has participated in every practice of the offseason and training camp, though he was held out of all 3 preseason games, and he said all along his goal was to be ready for week 1. While Mahomes will be on the field against Denver, his preferred blindside protector might not. Reid called it a long shot that left tackle Josh Simmons would be available because of a back injury, leaving undrafted rookie Khalil Benson to start in his place. Sports brought to you by Dean Cooley, GM in Dauphin. That's news, weather, and sports for this hour. For local news anytime, head to 730ckdm.com.

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2: Mainly cloudy conditions with a 60% chance of showers this evening. Wind from the west, 40 kilometers an hour, gusting to 60. Becoming northwest, 20 near midnight. Overnight, low 9. Mix of sun and cloud tomorrow. Wind northwest, 30 kilometers an hour, gusting to 50 in the morning. High 21. A few clouds tomorrow night. Wind becoming light in the evening. Overnight, low 11. Thursday, sunshine in the morning, high 26. Cloudy periods at night, low 11. Friday, mix of sun and cloud in the morning, high 19. Cloudy periods at night, low 7. And Saturday, mix of sun and cloud, high 17. Cloudy periods at night, low 4. For news, weather, sports, or road conditions, go to 730ckdm.com.
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0: 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Please listen very carefully. The Dauphin Regional Health Center Emergency Department has now reopened to provide 24/7 emergency services. Diagnostic services have also reopened on the hospital's main floor, offering outpatient lab and diagnostic services Monday to Friday. Due to the ongoing restoration, the main entrance in the front of the hospital is the only designated public access to the facility. The main entrance ramp has designated drop-off and pickup areas for support transportation, which includes handy vans, medical transport vehicles, and taxis. No parking is permitted on the ramp. No visitor or client parking is available on site until further notice. Limited hospital public parking will be available on some designated streets adjacent to the hospital. Watch for parking signage. No public access or public parking is available through the entrance off 4th Avenue Southwest. Personal care home visitors should use the parking lot on 3rd Street in front of the care home. The public is advised to watch for signage both inside and outside the hospital. For more information, including parking area maps, please visit prairiemountainhealth.ca.
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